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Their new album, Shish, is coming out in September. This is Angoon on the Planet.

Out of Chicago, Illinois, that is Freako. They're coming to Atlanta October 28th, Terminal West. They'll be there. That song is called Still Around, and it's here on the planet. Johnny Manchild and the Poor Bastards. Now, I had never heard of them before, but they've been together for over 10 years out of Oklahoma. They've got a new album called Side Effects, which is coming out in July, July 24th, so just a couple weeks away. This is the new one, Scrub, here on the planet. So

0: The duo better known as Late Night Thoughts. That is days like this here on Planet Jill at 99X. Judah and the Lion, they are going to be at the Tabernacle November 12th. And I've got your tickets all this week. Text the keyword right now, Lion, L-I-O-N, Lion, to 470-741-9999. And you could be going for free.
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former Brit Eamon Salah. He is now living in Milwaukee, Wisconsin, of all places. But he goes by Holy Pinto, and that is from the album that'll be out this fall, wedding season. It's called One Tattoo, here on Planet Jill at 99X. The Bug Club Welsh Band. This is from their latest album, Every Single Muscle. It's a good day for dying here on the planet.

Luke Fallacy. He calls his band a Fallacy, but it's not spelled the way you think. It's from his album out now, Elephant in the Room, which was produced, by the way, by Dan Auerbach of the Black Keys. The song is Cure Upon the Hill here on Planet Jill at 99X. Next up, title track from Pete Yorn's new album, All the Beauty. It's All the Beauty on 99X.

0: another track from their 20th album. It's entitled, interestingly, Weezer. They're like, you remember when Peter Gabriel, for a long time, all his albums were called Peter Gabriel, and we'd have to refer to them by the color or the picture that was on there. So this one's called Weezer Gold. It's coming out in August, and they'll be in town in October. State Farm Arena, that new one, is called We Might As Well Be Strangers here on Planet Jill at 99X. If you need to know the name of a band or song that I play, I post my playlist each night on Instagram. It's at @HeyItsMe_Jill. 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
4: For more than a decade, the Environmental Working Group has put out a list of the so-called Dirty Dozen. These are the non-organic produce contaminated with the highest levels of pesticides. Well, this year, spinach topped the list, followed by kale, collard, mustard greens, strawberries, grapes, nectarines, peaches, cherries, apples, blackberries, pears, potatoes, and blueberries. Now, all these fruits and vegetables are part of a healthy diet, so no one is saying you shouldn't eat them. Point is, though, you could consider buying these items organic if and when you can, and then taking extra care when you wash them. The FDA recommends rinsing all fruits and vegetables, even the ones that are organic, under running water that is slightly warmer than room temperature. Don't use soap, bleach, or any fancy produce washes. I'm Dr. Sanjay Gupta, helping you live a better life.
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Bleachers, that's We Should Talk here on Planet Jill at 99X. They're going to be at the Roxy October 5th. Goose, this is from the third album they've released in the past year. They are just knocking them out of the park here. This is Good Times, End Times, and it's on the planet.

Phoebe Bridgers, I'm looking forward to a new Boy Genius album at some point. But meanwhile, we've got her third solo album. It's called Lost Weekend, coming out in August. And that is Lost Boy here on Planet Chill at 99X. Alwyn Morrison, his debut album just came out last year, but he's got a new single that wasn't on that album. It's called Everybody Bleeds, and it's here on the Planet.

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Love Cats, it's The Cure on the original 99X. Dave Grohl plays drums on this next track from Nirvana, but he gives props to Chad Channing, their original drummer, for coming up with the drum parts that he plays. This is in

0: can hear another track from that album on Planet. Jill Victory Garden's the name of the album, but that song is Different Kind of Love from Young the Giant here on 99X. 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

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So Madness was a huge band in the UK, but for some reason, never quite really blew up here in the States, except for this one, Our House.

0: Going shopping with the Strokes on 99X. Hey, it's me, Jill. We're finally, I think, done with holidays for a while until like maybe September, right? So that means this week we're back to normal. 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
2: 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In your country, a crosswalk is a safe zone. In the ATL, a crosswalk is a dare. If you step in front of a Nissan Altima with a missing bumper, they will not stop. Look left, look right, pray, and sprint.
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Never had a name for it until now. 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

XTC, the Ballad of Peter Pumpkinhead. Now, that song was about an actual person, JFK. And this next song from Pearl Jam, also about an actual person. The story is true, but I don't think his name was Jeremy. But this is here on 99X.

0: latest from Everlast is Stones on 99. X, hey, it's me, Jill. 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Like what you should be watching in July. 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

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Now, I love this song. I've said it a million times. Like, it's in my top three U2 songs. But I like the live version even better, which you can find on their 1985 live album, Wide Awake in America. 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

0: And you can pick up tickets to see NoahCon Live at Truist Park all this week on The Morning X. By the way, that is Doors here on 99X. Hey, it's me, Jill. And you may have your doors open right now because your AC's broken down. You got that fan sitting there trying to get a little bit of cool. 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

I was just reading that Daniel Ash has a new solo album coming out soon. If I find out some more info, I will let you know. But that's Love and Rockets, So Alive on 99X. This is Four Non Blondes.

0: Dexter and Moonrocks, that is the latest from them freaking out here on 99X. You know, our 99X store, it's been kind of quiet lately. It's just they haven't added anything new in a while. I'm hoping. You know what we need? Beach towels. 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
2: A better life with Dr. Sanjay Gupta.
3: Osteoporosis affects millions of people in the United States and around the world. It's a disease that basically causes someone's bones to become weak, brittle, and porous, which can increase their risk of fractures. Now, the good news here is there are things you can do other than, or in addition to, taking medications to prevent fractures before it's too late. One is to up your intake of calcium and vitamin D. You also want to eat more protein. One functional medicine dietitian told us that that helps build muscle, and if you're building muscle strength, then you are also building bone strength. You want to be mindful of your workouts. The best ways to build bone density, one therapist told us, are going to be resistance exercises like lifting weights, and also exercises that make your bones take a bit of an impact, such as jumping or even running, just loading the bones a little bit more. I'm Dr. Sanjay Gupta, helping you live a better life.
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5: A better life with Dr. Sanjay Gupta.
6: Osteoporosis affects millions of people in the United States and around the world. It's a disease that basically causes someone's bones to become weak, brittle, and porous, which can increase their risk of fractures. Now, the good news here is there are things you can do other than, or in addition to, taking medications to prevent fractures before it's too late. One is to up your intake of calcium and vitamin D. You also want to eat more protein. One functional medicine dietitian told us that that helps build muscle, and if you're building muscle strength, then you are also building bone strength. You want to be mindful of your workouts. The best ways to build bone density, one therapist told us, are going to be resistance exercises like lifting weights, and also exercises that make your bones take a bit of an impact, such as jumping or even running, just loading the bones a little bit more. I'm Dr. Sanjay Gupta, helping you live a better life.
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imagine. 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
2: Good morning, X, live in Music Midtown. 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
3: Ooh.
2: David Groschenberger is here.
4: Yeah, hello.
2: You might know him as Dave Grohl.
4: Yeah. Hey, I had to change my name. That's a stage name.
2: That's a stage name.
4: Dave Grohl. Yeah.
2: Groschenberger.
4: It was Groschenberger.
2: And you have a chain. A Seattle burger chain as well. The Groschenberger.
4: Groschenberger. It's going well.
2: It's big in Seattle.
4: It's a little weird, though, because the red meat thing in Seattle is not really happening.
2: One of the best drummers in the world is sitting right in front of me.
4: You know what? Have you ever seen Government Mule?
3: Yeah, no. They're great.
4: That guy's one of the best drummers in the world.
2: Oh, come on, Dave Grohl.
4: Dude!
2: Dave Grohl, Mr.
4: You know
2: Triple Kick.
4: Everyone's under the impression that just because I was in this band that became popular that I'm like some super-duper drummer.
2: Come on.
4: I'm so incredibly...
2: I'm a drummer, and I know from watching you, you do know how to play.
3: Let's talk drummers.
4: Thank
3: the
4: you.
3: Guy in Government
2: Drum
3: Mule.
2: Talk.
4: Damn right.
3: How about the guy in Dave Matthews? He's a great drummer.
2: Carter?
4: He has, like, videos. He has, like, drum instruction videos.
3: Does he really?
2: What do you think of him? Yeah. Does he impress you full on, Carter?
4: Yeah, he's, like, in a whole other league, man. That's, like, beyond drumming.
2: Sounds like a symphony of his own drums.
4: I mean, he plays... I think he... I don't know. He could do anything.
5: What does he do that you can't do?
4: Everything.
5: No,

0: play good.
1: I don't know. Play. He does like
2: good.
0: He's like a fusion drummer kind of guy.
2: Dave, the last time we he's talked awesome. To you, you hung up on us, which was a big moment in our show.
3: Well, no, accidentally.
4: It was an accident.
3: Accidentally. Oh, yeah.
2: He tried to pass it off as an
0: was
2: accident.
0: Was I on a cell phone? Because I do that to my friends sometimes where I pull down the antenna and I can't shoot.
4: Well, no, what happened was we had asked you some kind of weird question. It wasn't offensive. I forgot.
2: About your writing. It was about just writing hit songs or writing popular songs.
0: I remember this.
4: And then it disconnected, and we seriously thought...
0: Hey, but did I call you back?
4: Yes, you did.
3: You did, but we thought you were pissed off.
0: No,
3: like
0: 30
3: seconds.
2: Because the way you went, you know what?
0: Click.
2: Click.
4: And then for like...
2: I don't need you.
0: I'm all my friends.
4: And then for like 30 seconds...
0: You know what?
4: And then for 30 seconds, we're on the air, and we're contemplating, did he hang up on us? Did Grohl just hang up on us?
0: No, I just, Grolschenberger, I just called you back.
4: Well, then it all evened out.
3: Now, tell us about being on the soundtrack to the X-Files.
0: We were actually, they released an X-Files record like 2 years ago, and we gave a Gary Numan track to them for that, a cover of Down in the Park by Gary Numan. We did that for him. And then they were doing the movie, and... We're huge fans of the show, and I haven't seen any of the movie. I have no idea what's
3: the movie. I don't know when the movie's coming out.
2: It's like the TV show. It's just more of
0: the song. Like
2: bigger
0: basically,
2: screen.
0: What happened is we were writing songs anyway. We were on tour in Japan, so we were writing songs anyway, and we gave one to the people for the Godzilla movie, and we did a new version of a song that's on our record for the X-Files. So we just re-recorded it in like a day and a half, and it worked out good.
4: I thought that when they ask you to do songs for soundtracks, they show you the movie first usually.
0: Well, sometimes they do, but they have this
2: inspire you.
0: Veil of secrecy.
4: Have you seen Godzilla?
0: Nope.
4: Huh.
0: Yeah, and the song has nothing to do with Godzilla because I haven't seen anything. It's this total prog rock piece of crap.
3: Now, there's some rumors going around. You've been offered some acting roles. Is that true?
2: Acting?
0: Nope.
2: Grohl on the screen?
0: Hell no.
2: What did you hear, friend?
3: I heard
2: what
3: that.
2: What kind of acting roles?
3: I just heard a couple
0: Porn.
3: Of rumors.
2: Porn.
0: No,
2: Porn.
0: I can't. I'm not going to be an actor. A thespian. No way.
3: I had read that, or not read, but heard that you had met Winona Ryder and that there was some connection there, and so.
0: I never got offered any acting roles.
2: What would you be
4: Maybe
2: doing
4: you
2: if you weren't?
4: Offered Winona Ryder.
0: What was that question?
2: Yeah, what would you be doing? Comment? If you weren't, you can't hang up now. What would you be doing if you weren't Dave Grohl, Foo Fighter?
0: I'd be Dave Grohl, Chevron attendant.
2: Chevron
0: That's
2: attendant,
0: what
2: man.
0: I'd be doing. I actually don't know. I mean, I had so many stupid jobs.
2: Like, and if it all ended today and you had
0: so
2: no money, what would
0: music,
2: you do?
0: Playing in a band with no money.
2: If you
0: probably.
2: Had, if the band thing was stripped from you, what would be the next thing?
0: Don't know. Maybe
2: don't know.
0: Writing. I don't know.
3: What were some of the
0: radio?
3: What were some
0: acting,
3: of the
0: probably
2: acting?
0: Yeah.
3: What were some of the stupid jobs you had growing up?
0: Well, my favorite was this furniture warehouse that I worked in for Marlowe Furniture Warehouse. It's the largest furniture warehouse in Northern Virginia.
2: He's plugging.
0: And I had this great job where I would prep trucks for delivery. And I dug it, man. I thought it was cool. I'd prep trucks. I'd go. They had these shelves that were like 7 stories high. It was huge. And I'd be up on these platform lifts that you drive down these aisles, and then the base stays on the ground, but the platform, which is like 12 feet long, lifts hydraulically like up to the 7th, and you're like wrestling with the sleeper couch, and you're on this harness thing so you don't fall off. And like the second day of the job, I went back into they said, well, just so you get used to the lift, go back and rearrange these office supplies. So I go back there, and there's all these boxes, and there's like coffee filters and fax paper and stuff, and just rearrange these boxes, and I find this crate of whipped cream cans.
3: Mmm.
4: Yeah.
2: And then?
4: And?
3: Don't leave us hanging.
4: Yeah.
0: I was actually hanging by my harness. You know, I'd get a whipped cream can.
4: Gotcha. Oh, okay. The whipped cream.
0: And then like sit over the edge of the platform lift, hanging from this harness, just like, So I loved that job because I knew where all the whipped cream was.
4: The whipped cream.
0: So
4: high.
0: Anytime I needed a break, I'd go back to the back.
4: Sure.
2: The story works much better on TV. You could see the illustrations.
0: Yeah.
2: But
0: I'm acting.
2: Right. He's improvising.
0: Mm-hmm. So yeah.
4: You know, I wouldn't tell me if you'd be into this.
0: Yeah,
4: could I ask? There are a lot of kids out here. A lot of fans.
0: Yeah, that kid's from Florida,
4: like
0: apparently.
4: Would you answer a couple questions from fans if we just open up this window and let them shout
0: you
4: out
0: think
4: a question?
0: They got questions.
4: Sure.
3: Yeah.
2: Let's see.
3: Well, you're a brave
2: right,
3: soul.
2: Let me see if they have a question.
3: All right, hang on a second here.
4: We just gotta,
3: well, first we have to figure out how to open the window.
4: No, maybe some. There we go.
5: More of this interview you don't want to miss.

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1: Well, I saw this on my way into work. Hell, I even called 911. I felt so bad for this dude. 285 eastbound, right at I-75. He was stalled out right under the Cloverleaf ramps in the left lane, partially blocking the left lane. And even though he had his flashers on, you couldn't see him. They're not reporting it anymore. I hope he got some help and got out of the way. Man, I hate to see stuff like that. Woo! Be careful, man. You're supposed to stay in your car and call for help. You don't really want to be changing a tire in the dark on 285. All right, let's get down. Tomorrow, we got real big problems. An overturned semi-truck flipped getting on to 75 North. So the 75 northbound on-ramp from Jonesboro Road is completely shut down. As you can imagine, that's going to take quite a while to get that cleared out of the way. So if you're down in Morrow, Clayton County, a big heads up. With your 99X traffic, I'm Crash Clark.
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21: 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The FDA recommends rinsing all fruits and vegetables, even the ones that are organic, under running water that is slightly warmer than room temperature. Don't use soap, bleach, or any fancy produce washes. I'm Dr. Sanjay Gupta, helping you live a better life.
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0: Now, back to the interview from a few minutes ago with Barnes, Leslie, and Jimmy. 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
1: Okay, what's your question for Dave Grohl? Queen, or we'll pop you one.
2: Queen?
3: The question is, how's it going?
1: Come on, be
2: it's
1: more
2: going
1: original
2: very well.
1: Than that.
2: Thank you. Next!
1: Who's got a question for Dave Grohl?
4: This experiment is not going very well.
1: Teens and alcohol. Watch the abuse.
2: That's right.
1: Okay, no questions
2: from the field.
1: If you're
2: drinking, don't drive if you're driving.
4: That was not. That didn't work.
1: They're not going to ask questions. They're just going to do the whole...
5: They just want to go...
1: Hey, Dave!
5: Okay, that was good.
4: Dave, when you were on the MTV Awards, did you tell anybody that you were going to make the announcement about Pat Smear, or did that just happen?
2: No, that was a big thing. Even the people at MTV didn't even know.
1: That wasn't planned.
2: Yeah, well, Pat had said that he wanted to leave before the album even came out. And so we said, well, can you just stick around long enough so that we can get Franz, who's our new guitar player. We had to wait for him. If you can wait until Franz is ready, that would be great. So he hung out until... And then that seemed like the best time, because that was actually the first day Franz was available. And that was the first... Like, we had only jammed with Franz that day that he came onto the roof of the thing to do Everlong with us. That was the first time...
1: Ever.
2: That morning was the first time we'd ever jammed with Franz. But I've known him since I was like 15, and I know that he's awesome, so I didn't... But yeah, nobody really knew, and everyone was just like, what? So we figured that would be the best way to do it.
1: The changing of the guard. Exactly. Top of Radio City.
5: How did Baker Street... How was that born?
1: Well, you don't like that song?
5: Were you guys?
2: I love Baker Street, but everyone's like, Baker Street!
4: But you know what? We played it, and people
2: really
4: loved
2: it. Play
4: it.
2: Well, what we did is we went... When you go over to England, you usually do these BBC sessions, right? British Broadcasting Corporation or whatever. And you go in for a day, they give you a studio for a day, and they ask you to record four songs. And what you're supposed to kind of do is record your own songs. But people do covers, and we love doing covers because then we can use them for B-sides and stuff like that. So we did Baker Street by Jerry Rafferty. We did Drive Me Wild by Vanity Six. We did this song called Requiem by a band, Killing Joke, that are awesome and from England, still around. And so it was great. It turned out pretty funny, and we thought we'd use them for B-sides and stuff. And then someone was putting out this record that was a collection of EMI artists of today doing hits of EMI artists past. And they asked if they could have Baker Street. I said, yeah, sure, what the hell? I don't care. And all of a sudden, like, people start playing it on the radio.
1: I think we were one of the first ones to start playing.
2: Probably we were. My sister
1: Sorry about
2: it,
1: that.
2: Like, my sister, sorry. My sister called and was like, I heard Baker Street on the radio today, and what is it, a single? And I'm like, I don't even know. And now it shows, like, sometimes I'll just do, like, just a little piece of the little saxophone guitar line thing. People go nuts.
1: I'm like, talking to Dave Grohl at Music Midtown.
5: In general, like, are you a fan of when bands release covers as singles? I mean, is that something?
2: Not when bands release them as singles. We didn't release it as a single.
1: No, the radio just kind of grabbed that one and it spread.
2: There is never do a cover that's better than one of your own songs. And we did Baker Street, and I think that's a great song.
1: Yeah. Man. Well, I hate to say, but some of these kids right here think that that's your song.
5: They do. Yeah. Ask any
2: kids.
5: Ask any kids.
1: Who's Jerry Rafferty?
2: I know. Well, man, we used. What else? This one time we did "Love and Touch and Squeezing" by
4: Journey. Yeah. Oh, wow!
2: That's great. For an encore show, and this friend of ours who sings for a band called Shudder to Think sang it. It's real high voice, and you know, and we did it. And, like, all the kids were looking at each other like, this new Foo Fighters stuff sucks. But there was this one dude with, like, a big old mustache, like, no, man. Just going off in the back. I was like, ooh, Generation.
4: Were you a Journey fan ever?
2: Not.
1: They reformed, you know, without.
4: Yeah, without.
2: Journey, like, kind of has that place in your life, like your first hickey or
1: Can you
2: whatever.
1: Can you reform Journey, though, without Steve Perry?
2: What do you mean he's not in it?
1: No,
4: they got
1: Journey
4: a new singer.
1: A new
4: it's
1: singer.
4: So weird.
2: That ain't cool.
1: That
2: yeah.
1: doesn't work.
2: That. I'm not down for the cause.
5: Are you going to do any covers tonight?
2: Maybe.
4: That's
5: what's
4: secret.
5: Your favorite cover to do on stage?
2: Well, we only do a few. The Gary Numan thing is pretty fun. The Killing Joke thing is pretty fun. We do a song called Gas Chamber by the Angry Samoans, who were one of my favorite bands as a kid. That's probably my favorite. Because that's the one time in the whole show that we go, like, into overdrive, super fast, hardcore.
1: Are you going to dueling drum tonight?
2: No.
1: You and Taylor? No drums for you tonight? Come
2: We're
1: on.
2: We're not doing the dueling drums thing.
1: Come on,
2: because
1: Dave Grohl.
2: We did it on the last tour, you know?
4: Which was great.
2: Like, this is like
1: People
2: our
1: want to
2: fourth
1: see you
2: American
1: drum.
2: Tour. I don't know what to say. It's like when you tour America so much, every time you go, you kind of want to do something
4: different. You want to have a new show.
2: Luckily, our lineup changes so much that we just have to...
1: You're going to start playing bass next year.
2: Exactly, with my tongue.
5: Well, like when you were in Nirvana doing drums and you're in back and you're not singing leads,
2: right.
5: You can kind of get behind the drums. When you're the leader of your own band, you kind of need to be, or do you feel the need to be out in front more and not hide behind the drums as much so you can kind of play with the crowd, be more animated?
2: No, it's just fun to just do whatever and just kind of...
1: Were you writing as much in Nirvana? Were you recording your own stuff on the side? Because no one ever knew you were writing songs.
2: Because I never let anyone hear it. I thought it sucked.
1: You just kept it shelved away.
2: I hate my voice, man. I was like, I play it for my mom.
4: But you have such a great voice.
2: But you know what? I really don't.
1: Well,
4: see, I think you do. I think that you can rock and then have great pop sensibilities.
5: Okay, so you don't think you drum well. You don't think you sing well. You don't think you're right well.
1: I see a complex problem.
2: I'm like middle of the line.
4: What do you, lay on the couch? We need to have a conversation.
5: Well, what do you think?
2: You go and you see great musicians and you think, damn, like they're so good.
5: Yeah.
2: I'm like someone like Warren Haynes.
1: You know, I hate to point out, but you know, you play every instrument.
2: Voice. Yeah.
1: Okay, you did a whole album with nothing but you, and he sucks.
5: So what is your strong
1: suit? That's not talent.
5: So what is your strong suit? Seriously. Honestly, why do you think your records sell? I mean, come on.
4: Come on, Dave.
1: Why do they buy? Why do your records? Why do people buy your records?
5: What is the attraction to your music?
2: Do you jump around and people think we're normal idiots like everyone else. That's probably it.
5: It's got soul.
4: Do you have any time to do any side projects?
2: Not really.
4: So you're not involved with anything now?
1: Like pizza delivery or you mean like...
4: No.
2: Masonry and furniture
1: warehouse
2: stuff.
1: Masonry, he does some rebuilding.
2: I go back to the warehouse to find the whipped cream box every now and then.
4: No, just working with any other bands.
2: I'm going to produce a band called Verbena.
4: I love that band.
2: They're awesome.
4: Oh, they're on Zero Hour.
1: Are they friends of yours?
4: Aren't they?
2: Yeah. We toured with them. No, they actually just signed to Capitol.
4: Excellent.
2: So we're going to make a record in July, and hopefully it'll be out by the end of the year, or maybe early next year.
4: And you're going to tour continuously this year.
2: Well, this tour was supposed to be an American tour with The Prodigy. And we were supposed to be opening for The Prodigy. And they canceled their tour. And we were stuck like, all right, what do you want to do? Well, let's go out for like 2.5 weeks or something like that. Turned into like 5. So this is supposed... We're trying to wind it down.
4: Because anytime we've ever...
2: Me back in.
4: Every time we've talked to you or seen you, you're up fresh. You're never burned out. I mean, you live a healthy lifestyle on the road because
2: Call me at 10 o'clock in the morning.
4: You're always
2: goddamn
4: up, though.
2: Room service, goddamn, every burden. Everything.
1: We need to do something that'll take 15 seconds
4: and
1: of
4: then
1: your
4: we'll
1: time.
4: Let you go.
1: And sipping on that Budweiser will help you with this project.
2: Okay,
1: this
2: Mr.
1: is called the Fish Quiz.
4: This is the Fish Quiz, Dave Grohl.
1: The Fish Quiz, and
2: okay,
1: you
2: I don't fish.
5: That's okay.
1: It doesn't matter, but you could be the champion. The record is 14. It's 15 seconds to name as many fish as you can. Anything underwater counts.
5: Anything that swims.
1: Everyone from Dustin Hoffman to John Parr, everyone's done this.
2: Fish.
1: Anything underwater.
2: Anything underwater
1: counts.
2: Okay.
1: Any fish, you know, form.
4: He's ready.
1: Ready? On your mark, get set, go.
2: Trout, perch, bass, crab, lobster, squid, shrimp, manta ray, what else? What am I doing? Bluefish, flounder, catfish.
4: Man.
1: 11.
5: 11 is excellent.
1: 14 was the record.
4: John Popper has the record.
1: John Popper has the record. 14.
4: 14.
5: 14.
4: So you are very close.
2: Eat them or name them?
1: Oh, man. Dave Grohl.
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2: All right, still got plenty of problems down in Morrow. This is going to impact Jonesboro Road. It's going to impact 75, the northbound on-ramp and off-ramp to Jonesboro Road. It is an overturned semi-truck that flipped over trying to get onto 75 North from Jonesboro Road. So as you can imagine, all of that's going to be impacted for quite some time. Just got a vehicle fire crop up on the connector southbound near Freedom Parkway. West Expressway, you're in early trouble. 20 eastbound Fulton Industrial Boulevard wreck. That's taking out a left lane, pushing you back to Thornton Road. And a wreck still sits off to the left shoulder, 85 south at Beaver Ruin. But as you can imagine, those early blue lights pushing everybody back pretty solid towards 316. So a little bit of a rough start for your Wednesday ride. With your 99X traffic, I'm Crash Clark.
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8: A better life with Dr. Sanjay Gupta.
9: Osteoporosis affects millions of people in the United States and around the world. It's a disease that basically causes someone's bones to become weak, brittle, and porous, which can increase their risk of fractures. Now, the good news here is there are things you can do other than, or in addition to, taking medications to prevent fractures before it's too late. One is to up your intake of calcium and vitamin D. You also want to eat more protein. One functional medicine dietitian told us that that helps build muscle, and if you're building muscle strength, then you are also building bone strength. You want to be mindful of your workouts. The best ways to build bone density, one therapist told us, are going to be resistance exercises like lifting weights, and also exercises that make your bones take a bit of an impact, such as jumping or even running, just loading the bones a little bit more. I'm Dr. Sanjay Gupta, helping you live a better life.
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1: 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Barnes and Leslie crash on traffic in time to name that tune Stim. The Stim edition. You know what a stim is. Explain, Leslie, what a stim is.
2: Well, it's different musical parts of a song.
1: Yes.
2: You start with this or start with that. Yeah.
1: It's the construction of a song. And so anyone that would like to play, 470-741-4999, you have to do nothing but choose between Leslie, Crash, Will, Steve, or Jill. You can pick anyone to play for you.
2: Yeah, that's all you have to do.
1: I've deconstructed a song, and there are five stems. So what'll happen is I'll play a stem, and then add a stem. There's five total. And then whoever you choose, if they guess it in the amount that you think they'll guess it, you might win a prize.
2: Yeah, like if you think, let's say, Jill can name the song in three stems.
1: Yeah, that's how it works. Let's see who's calling in. Hey, Morning X, good morning. Who is this?
3: This is Kathy Wands. Who is this?
1: Hi, I'm Barnes. That's Leslie. There's Crash over there.
4: Hello.
2: Good morning.
1: So, who would you like to play the little stem game for you? You heard the choices. Who are you picking?
3: Leslie.
1: Oh, gosh.
2: Oh, boy.
1: You're picking Leslie. Okay. Well, this should be fun.
2: I so appreciate that, but...
1: Leslie knows a lot about music.
3: I have faith.
1: You made the right choice. So... how many stems? We have a song broken into five pieces, and I'm going to layer and keep adding stems on. Mm-hmm. How many do you think it will take for Leslie to nail the song? One, two, three, four, or five?
5: Can you say six?
1: Nope. Five.
2: Thanks, Crash.
3: I'm going to say three.
1: She's going to get it in three.
2: I'll do my best.
1: Ooh. I'll tell you this. If she gets it in three, I'm going to Cash App you $100 right now, or Venmo, or whatever you use.
3: Okay. Woo.
1: So, Leslie, you have a listener here in poverty.
2: In poverty?
1: I'm just saying she's in poverty because I want to put the stakes higher for you.
2: Okay.
1: Let me put this thing in the blender and blend this thing. All right. It's all blended. Here we go.
2: Okay.
1: The first stem, Leslie Fram, and you only get 5 seconds after you hear it. You can't start like trying to Google and cheat and stuff like you do.
2: Well, I was going to ask if I could phone a friend, but you're saying, okay.
1: No. You get five seconds. Here's the first stem.
2: All right. I'm listening.
1: There's your first stem. Can you name it, Leslie?
2: At this point, I can't.
1: Okay. I would think that. That's who's going to get it in one?
2: Okay.
1: What's interesting is the way this song broke out, there were two percussion tracks. So here is the second one layered on. So this is stem.
2: Oh, okay.
1: Number two. Any ideas?
2: No.
5: Is this a current 99X song?
1: When you say that, we play this song.
5: I represent my client, Leslie Fram.
2: He says we play it, but it doesn't mean...
1: it's not from this week.
5: Okay.
1: Yeah. You would never get a new song.
5: Just trying to help you, Fram.
1: Okay, this is the money stem right here.
2: Okay, here we go. Here we go.
1: What's your name again?
2: Leslie.
3: Kathy.
1: No, Leslie, I know... I know your name. Kathy, this is for the money right here.
3: She's going to get it.
1: Don't let her down, Leslie Fram. We are adding in. Boy, that gives it away, in my opinion. That synthesizer added.
2: Can you play one more time?
1: Nope.
2: What?
5: Oh.
1: That's it. Everyone gets the same rules. Leslie, there's money on the line.
2: Crash, do you know it?
5: I have no clue.
2: Oh, okay. I thought you were like, oh, like, I can't believe she doesn't know it.
5: Oh, I'm clueless.
1: So sorry.
2: I don't know what it is.
5: Should have picked five stems.
1: But hold on, Kathy. Don't go away yet. There's three. Let's see if she gets it at four. So now it'll be drums, synth, and let's add rhythm guitar and see if Leslie can get it. No, there's nothing on the line here, but let's see.
2: Is it Nine Inch Nails?
1: No.
2: Okay.
1: We're at the last stem, and I feel like, I think in my head, it's there.
2: Because you know it.
1: No, but still, it's iconic.
2: All right.
1: Kathy, we're on the last stem. If Leslie gets it right, I want to put an offer out to you.
3: Okay.
1: If she gets it right, I will double the money.
4: Ooh.
1: If she misses it, you pay me $100.
4: Oh.
2: Okay, Barnes, that's silly.
1: No, I mean, it's on the line.
2: Okay.
1: Do you want to take that or you want to just let it lie?
3: I'll take it.
1: You're going to take it?
4: Oh.
3: Yes, I have faith in Leslie.
1: Oh, man.
2: Listen, I so appreciate
1: this.
2: Here
1: you go. Here it is, the last stem.
2: Oh, it's on the tip of my tongue.
1: Time's up. There's your 5 seconds. Let's add some vocals and see if it sounds familiar. Let me just play the vocals first for you.
6: I kissed it.
2: Oh, darn.
6: I know you planned it. I'ma send it straight this Watergate.
2: I wasn't even thinking Beastie Boys. I was going the other route.
1: Does this all sound familiar to you?
2: I was going down a 9-inch nails deep hole.
1: No, sorry, Kathy.
2: Kathy, I apologize.
3: That's okay.
1: I'll give you my Venmo off the air.
2: I'm so sorry.
3: Okay.
1: I'm just kidding.
5: Kathy, just hang up right now and never call again.
1: I'm just kidding. I'm not going to take your money. I just want to see if you would double down and see if you would go for it. I'm really kind of surprised after that performance of the first three stems that you chose.
2: Oh.
1: I'm not taking you to Vegas anytime soon. Let's just say that.
2: You're like a loser.
3: That's probably a good idea. I'm not very lucky.
1: What part of town are you listening in, Kathy? Where are you from?
3: I'm in Ackworth.
1: All right, Ackworth. 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
1: Oh, heads up, Midtown, Downtown. If that's your port of call, this vehicle fire taking out a couple of right lanes, connector southbound, right as you get past Freedom Parkway. But man, the damage is done. You're slammed all the way back beyond Atlantic Station. So whether you're merging 75, 85, or whatever, you're going to be slow all the way down to almost I-20. I-20, the West Expressway, had some earlier problems around Fulton Industrial Boulevard. That's still sitting in a left lane, so you'll be jamming up back towards Thornton Road. East Expressway says, hold my latte. Y'all got a wreck 20 westbound at Evans Mills. So a heads up there. And a little bit of good news, 85 South, earlier wreck around Beaver Ruin. Looks like they got that thing swept out of the way. It's all about you, Morrow. This is an overturned semi-truck that flipped trying to get onto 75 northbound from Jonesboro Road. So as you can imagine, everything Jonesboro Road, both directions, the 75 north on and off ramps around Jonesboro Road are impacted. And that is going to take one heck of a long time to get that thing back on its wheels and get it the heck out of the way. With your 99X traffic, I'm Crash Clark.
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1: Let's get this thing started and take a look at the Soundboard. August 12th. Are you ready? It's getting close. 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My name is Barnes. Right there is my friend Crash Clark and LT. Everybody good?
2: You forgot August 25th.
1: What happens there? The Crash 60th Extravaganza with Journey?
2: There you go. Just want to make sure we get that.

0: part of the soundboard.
1: I saw where Journey tried to do it on that date, and they had to move him to the fall. So they did officially apologize to you, right?
0: Yeah, well, you know, I haven't heard from Steve Perry yet, but Arnel Pineda, he did give me a call.
1: Well, the earthquake yesterday was felt all around Atlanta.
2: Now, Tato Martinez. Sending it over.
1: Argentina! 3-2, the big win in Atlanta over Egypt after being down 2-0. But the big news was the U.S.-Belgium World Cup on Monday, the match. The U.S., right. That match was the most watched soccer game in U.S. history. It got 30 million viewers.
3: Wow. Yeah, even I watch, so.
1: You watch for 5 minutes, though. I don't think they're counting
3: 10,
1: you.
3: At least 10.
0: Yeah. Now everybody in the entire planet knows what a choke job this is. 23-7 all over again, right here in Atlanta.
1: But everybody's trying to talk around that and saying, now you've got to support your team. Yeah, this was it. This was the big moment.
0: Whatever.
1: Another big moment yesterday. All these bands, they keep just surprising you with new music. I want to test you two again. This one I think is easy. They dropped this. They've got an album coming out very soon, but a surprise drop. Here's less than a minute. I want you to tell me who this is.

0: I ain't never gonna RIP. Who is that, Crash?
1: Big Bad Voodoo Daddy.
0: No, but that's a solid guess. LT?
2: I can only think of that band that's making the country album, but I can't think of their names.
0: Guys. And this, I mean, you know what song that really is? You ain't nothing but a hound dog.
2: Yes.
0: You complain about AI? That's like, why don't you just take the lyrics off a hound dog? That's Green Day.
2: No.
1: Wow, no way.
0: Yeah, it's for this new soundtrack they've got coming out in a couple of weeks. Then the movie will be out mid next month.
2: It sounds good.
0: 30 songs will be on this soundtrack.
1: Jesus.
2: That sounds really good. His voice sounds fantastic in that.
1: Yeah. That's fun. That's a fun song.
0: That was half a minute, and that was half the song. So there's 30 songs, each of them about two to two and a half minutes.
1: Course.
0: A lot of it.
2: Classic.
0: Our best of, but it's a buddy movie coming out at the end of the month. You following this New York story? That just freaks me the F out with this. It used to be the Pfizer headquarters.
1: Yeah.
0: They're converting it to luxury condos or whatever, apartments. That damn thing is like seconds from falling.
1: I mean, it's crazy. The beams on the inside are all bent and columns are falling. Floors are shifting from 21 to 26. All those floors are moving. They're saying it's still moving.
0: I know. I wonder who the first person was that saw that. Like, did you walk by and it was like, I mean, you saw the metal, just the steel just bent. I mean, that thing buckling. Can you imagine what this does to pre-sale for that condo building?
2: Ooh.
1: Forget it. Nobody's going to move.
2: No.
1: No one.
0: Who wants to move in there? They've got emergency stabilization crews. And then when they're going to go, hey, come to the call center. Like, let's get you. Let me show you that two-bedroom. It's on 27, though. Don't worry about it. That was that 25. That would. There is no chance I would even look at the place.
1: I mean, think about it. You move in there and, like, you got a family and your kid drops a couple of marbles and they all just go right to the left.
0: No. That freaked me out. And then the big news yesterday was it felt kind of nostalgic. Governor Kemp signed that proclamation making 770 Day, July 7th, 770 Day. Remember in 1995 when they introduced the area code?
2: Oh, the area code. Okay.
0: And everybody was so freaked out. You had it. They were such, you're like, oh, you're OTP. Like when you got the 770.
2: Yeah, I've always been a 770 girl.
0: You felt like a freaking orphan. I'm still old school class. I'm not letting go of my 404. But at one point, I had a second phone, and it was a 678. I didn't know how to deal with that.
2: Now 470 also.
0: Yeah, 470, well, which is our phone
2: you
0: number.
2: You are those people. We don't know those people.
0: I know, you strangers. But yeah, OTP really isn't a thing anymore.
1: Oh, God, no, not with all the urban sprawl. No way.
0: Yeah, it's such a trip. All right, let's get going. We've got NoahCon tickets. Those are about 25 minutes away. Right now, the Chili Peppers are on 99X.

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2: It's the wreck that won't go away. West Expressway, I-20 eastbound, Fulton Industrial Boulevard. That left lane still occupied with this crash. It's always weird when I say that because it's my name, you know. It's still slowing you back towards Thornton Road. A lot of folks are peeling off on Thornton Road, using that as an escape route, which you can. But it is definitely pretty thick trying to get past Six Flags. 75, 575, not the worst. 400 South, filling up out of Alpharetta into Roswell. Pretty standard stuff. Same thing on 85 South from 316 down to this wreck at Beaver Ruin. Most of that's all out of the way, though. Little bit of good news with this big old car fire thing. Well, actually, no, I take that back. It's not good news. Connector southbound past Freedom Parkway. I thought they were moving out of these two right lanes, but nope. They're still blocking two right lanes, connector south, just past Freedom Parkway. So if that's your port of call, a wee bit of a heads up. And good morning, Conyers. 20 westbound wreck at Salem Road. That is taking out a right lane. A lot of stuff happening, and they're still down there in Morrow with Jonesboro Road trying to get on and off of 75 North. It is just going to be a mess down there with an overturned semi-truck. With your 99X traffic, I'm Crash Clark.
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18: For years, we've been talking about both the positive and negative effects of being on social media. And I would say, by and large, for older adults, social media is net positive. Not all positive, but net positive. Helps them keep in touch with friends and stay social. But for younger people, social media use, especially heavy use, tends to be net negative. In fact, according to this year's World Happiness Report, youth who use social media more than 5 hours a day reported a lower level of well-being. And researchers who study this sort of thing found that many teens wish these platforms didn't even exist, and yet they can't seem to stop using them. Experts we talked to largely suggested two things. Ideally, along with your friend group, take some time offline. Also, try to recurate your algorithm so it shows you posts that'll make you feel good. I'm Dr. Sanjay Gupta, helping you live a better life.
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0: This is 99X, and we are specifically the Morning X. I'm Barnes, right there, roll call, Crash Clark. And we've got LT on the phones at 470-741-4999. LT, how's your little empire going? I see you're posting all this content on your private. Are you about to launch a podcast?
1: No, but it's growing. People have been so enthusiastic and friendly and nice and, like, just fantastic.
0: And I like the people who are mean to you. You take a screenshot of their meanness and you put it on your personal channel.
1: I do. And I'm not even erasing their names anymore. I'm putting it right out there, Janet. Should have been nicer.
0: So listen, don't be mean to her. Come on. She's a new kid.
1: You know what she said? She said my laugh is awful.
0: I saw that.
1: It maybe is, but she also said it's fake, and it's not.
0: No, it's real.
1: This is unfortunately the real deal.
0: Yeah. I mean, this is about as hillbilly as they come. That's a hillbilly issued laugh. Right out the backwoods, Georgia.
1: I can't help it.
2: You can't help it. I knew that was coming.
0: But there's no point in being mean to her. I mean, she's new. She's just doing her job. And she's laughing, so we need to keep her around because we don't get that many laughs. So let us keep our freaking weird laugh in the room.
2: Hey, wait a minute. I got serious stuff to talk about while you're giggling. Morning X ticket window. We got NoahCon tickets. They're coming up, so you really want to pay attention. July 27th, the Truist Park. That's going to be a huge show. Steve from the Steve Show, speaking of shows, he's got your College of Musical Knowledge, Mumford & Sons. Another great show. August 4th, State Farm Arena, Will Pendarvis. The old after-school special, 311 with Dirty Heads, August 28th at Ameris Bank Amphitheater, and Jill's got you as well, Judah and the Lion, November 12th at the Tabernacle.
0: Crash, how are you doing since the wedding? I know you were focusing on your well-being, and you were watching what you eat. I know you're still drinking. You were considering a GLP-1. How's all that stand?
2: Yeah, I mean, I'm back to my regular diet. I mean, I do my protein and my greens. I try to eat well, back to the gym at least a couple of days a week. I mean, the beer is going to be my biggest nemesis of all. I mean, you can't outfight a good diet when you're still drinking beer, especially approaching the age of 60. So I've got my finger on the trigger to get the GLP-1. I see some of these commercials and I see some of the befores and afters, and I'm like, damn, that's a pretty big change. And I'm curious. Got the best of me, and I'm of course just scrolling away, and I see this thing called looks maxing.
0: What the hell? That's a thing. Mm.
2: Yeah, and I guess what do? They just show you what you would look like if you were in better shape, or what?
0: There's a couple of ways to look at it. You can get an analysis from somebody, but a lot of people do it with AI. You want to?
2: Okay,
0: I can do it for you. You want to looks max?
2: I figured you could, and I was hesitant to bring this up.
0: Hold on.
2: You just take a picture of me.
0: I've got a recent picture of you from our trip. Let me see. Let me use Claude for this one. Hold on. Let me find the picture. So, yeah, we'll put the picture in, and we'll ask for an assessment from Claude. Let's see. Okay, here we go. You've got your Godzilla shirt on. This was on our vacation. Let's see. Stand by here. Let's see what.
2: And that's a 3X shirt, by the way, just FYI. That's what I'm buying these days. I was at Smyrna Pride a couple of weeks ago, and I'm like, you got a new 3X? So I've gone from an extra large to a 2X to a friggin' 3X.
1: Wow.
0: Hey, Claude, how are you?
3: Hey, I'm doing good. How's it going with you two?
0: It's good. This is, there's three of us, actually. It's me, and it's Crash, and it's LT, and we would like to looks max Crash. I just uploaded a photo of Crash. Can we get started and work through? Crash is trying to make himself a better person.
3: Absolutely, yeah. So Crash is trying to level up. I'm here for that. Let me give you guys a straightforward breakdown of what I'm seeing, and then we can dig into whatever areas matter most to Crash. Sound good?
2: Yeah, that sounds great. Let's continue.
3: Cool, all right. So here's what I'm seeing with Crash, top to bottom. Strengths. Great, genuine smile.
0: Uh-huh.
3: Excellent.
0: Oh, you know what? We can't talk. I'm sorry. Go ahead and resume, Claude. Just ignore us talking.
3: No problem. I'll keep going. So the shaved head really works for his face shape. And the Godzilla teeth shows personality. That's good stuff. Now, the biggest immediate upgrade? The beard needs shaping. Right now it's full but undefined at the edges. A barber cleaning up the cheekline and neckline would instantly sharpen his jawline. That's probably the single biggest visual win available.
0: Okay, Claude, if you could stop right there just for a second. Crash, I mean, is that a good point about the beard?
2: I mean, maybe the point when you took the picture, I was a little unshaven. But when I shave it, I do pretty good with the lines. Yeah.
4: So then it makes sense. But you were just saying that was not a planned photograph.
1: That was vacation beard.
4: Vacation beard is okay. All right. Claude, go ahead and resume with number two.
3: Got it. So vacation beard. That makes sense. Cool. So moving on to number two, which is the shirt fit. Right now, the tee is pretty loose and boxy, so it's draping off you rather than hugging your frame. On a bigger build, an oversized fit usually adds visual bulk instead of hiding it. A properly fitted tee in a slightly heavier fabric would clean things up a lot and give you way better shape definition.
4: That's an interesting angle. I've never heard that take before.
2: Yeah, I normally just wear bigger shirts to cover up because I know I've got a beer belly and my love handles. So do I really want to show them?
1: No, that is true, though. Like, a lot of people who are bigger go to that idea, and it's not always the best. I mean, I think Claude has something there.
4: This is part of the Morning X Better Yourself series we've been running for the last month. We are looks maxing. Crash, do you have a question about any of that for Claude, Crash, before we move on?
2: Well, yeah, it's quick question. Less
3: of a crack.
4: Oh, wait, you have a question, Claude, for Crash? I'm sorry. Please, go ahead.
3: No worries. So, Crash, when you think about making changes, are you more interested in the quick wins, like grooming and fit stuff? Or are you actually open to bigger shifts, like hitting the gym and diet changes? Because that's going to determine where we focus, since body composition is honestly the biggest lever for overall transformation.
2: Claude, I am definitely more interested in body transformation. I am a beer drinker. I have a very big beer belly and a very big backside. I would really like to improve that.
3: That's real talk. And honestly, that's the right priority. Body composition will transform your whole look way more than anything else we can dial in. Here's the thing, though. You don't have to cut out beer entirely, but the math is simple. You need to be in a calorie deficit to lose fat. And beer adds up fast. So it's less about never drinking again and more about being intentional with it. What does your current routine look like? Are you doing any strength training or cardio right now?
2: I do strength training at least 3 times a week, but on the weekend, I will drink anywhere between 60 and 90 beers.
3: Okay, so that's actually a lot of volume to work against. 60 to 90 beers over a weekend is, what, somewhere around 3,000 to 4,000 extra calories just from the beer alone.
2: Good point.
3: Yeah, so that's basically negating a lot of the work you're putting in during the week with the strength training. The good news is you don't have to go cold turkey, but cutting that weekend consumption down significantly would make a huge difference. Even going from 60 to 90 down to maybe 10 or 15 would free up thousands of calories and let your training actually show results. What do you think? Is that something you'd be willing to dial back?
4: Crash, do you realize you're talking to a machine?
2: I know.
4: And the machine is giving you some pretty good advice so far. He's British. Very uptight.
1: Claude is so gentle, though. I worried that this would be harsh or, like, insulting, but he's so gentle.
4: Don't worry. You're going to be next, by the way.
1: Oh, no.
4: LT and then me. We're all going to have to go through this looks maxing because we have to fix this show if we're going to move forward.
1: Okay.
4: Hey, Claude, we have to go, but is there any parting shots you would like to give? That's not a GLP-1 joke. Anything lastly you would like to share with Crash? A motivation, maybe?
3: Yeah, so Crash, though. You're already doing the hardest part, which is showing up to strength train 3 times a week.
4: I don't believe that, by the way. Correct thought, Claude. I think he's talking smack.
3: Ah, fair enough. But real talk, you've got the gym habit locked in, which most people don't. The lever you're pulling now is just the weekend consumption. Even cutting that in half would show results in like 6 to 8 weeks. You're closer than you think. Keep grinding.
1: Aww.
4: You want to say thank you, Crash, to the machine?
2: Thank you so much, Claude. I appreciate the help. I will try to lessen my consumption of beer, up my game in the gym, and hopefully that will help my sex life.
4: All right, Claude, if you could, as we sign off, maybe you could take us to the next song if you would just say you're listening to the original 99X and we'll be done with it.
3: Thanks, Crash. Appreciate you being real about it. You got this. And hey, you're listening to the original 99X.

0: 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I'm Barnes. That's Crash. We are the Morning X. We have our friend LT here. She's at 470-741-4999. One of her many duties, Crash, you know, she's the friendly voice because neither one of us could pull it off. So she's the friendly voice on the phone.
1: Silence from Crash.
2: Silence?
3: I didn't know if there was more to that. She's
0: there
3: the friendly voice. Okay.
0: Well, there's more to her job, and part of her job description is to gather all of the promo items for the week when the Steve Show sends them down from his empire, and he tells us what we're doing. Crash, I have some news for you.
1: Oh, no. I know where this is going.
0: Crash.
3: What?
0: LT got in trouble for the first time.
1: I wouldn't say in trouble.
0: And let me tell you how this went, Crash. This was on Monday, and then yesterday was all the fallout. So on Monday, we did a keyword for Noah Khan. And the person in charge of putting the keywords together is LT. Well, she gave out Jill's keyword, which in the mainframe computer system threw everything out of whack. So I get the call from Steve.
4: Oh, Jill, so you did the wrong keyword?
0: I was like, oh, I don't know. I did the keyword that I was given. He's like, oh.
4: It was, you did Judah.
0: I'm like, I thought that was weird for Noah Khan that we did Judah, but I'm like, I don't know. Maybe the dude's getting biblical.
3: Oh.
1: Listen, I have a lot of responsibilities.
0: Hold, please.
3: Yeah, you might want to wait till the prosecution is done, lady.
1: Okay.
0: And so I said, you might want to reach out to LT. And he goes, oh. And I go, are you telling me she made a mistake? He's like, well, the systems are up. Promotions department is so pissed. So this email, I send an email out and I attach her to it and Steve's on it and she doesn't respond. It goes over an hour.
1: Okay, but what email did you send it to? I have three different emails that you all use. One is my personal, which is what you send it to.
0: So I send it to
1: where I check that one while I'm working.
0: That's where I always send you emails. Anyway,
1: I know.
0: Little slap on the ass for LT, not on the hand. He slapped her on the ass.
1: Well, good for him.
3: I mean, are we talking about like a docking in pay? Is she going to get a suspension?
0: So.
3: I mean, this is pretty. When you give out the wrong keyword for someone to text, you don't know what that does to the system, man.
1: Listen, I take full accountability. It's on me. I made the mistake.
0: And took her a
1: LT
0: long
1: is human.
0: Time. A long time to step up. So
1: because I was working.
0: Listen, I say that with fair warning that this keyword I'm about to give, we believe is accurate.
5: 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We support the music. We inspire the music. We're here because of the music.
6: Hey, I need two tickets, please.
0: All right, LT says today the keyword is stick. Are you sure?
1: Lord, I hope so.
0: All right. S-T-I-C-K. Text stick right now if you would like to go to see Noah Khan, 470-741-9999. Out of all those texts, we will take a random one of you and award you a pair of tickets, compliments of the Morning X and 99X. Let's go all the way over to Japan, where the Morning X often is on the charts, on the podcast charts. We kill it over there. As they say, big in Japan. There is a cover floating around that's going viral that you cannot unhear of this Japanese duo covering Wonderwall. And I mean, it's the funniest thing I've ever heard.
7: Today's gonna be the day,

0: Yeah, good luck trying to get that one out of your head. Good luck trying to cleanse the palate.
1: That's a sexy version of that. That's like a set the mood version.
0: They should use that to promote the new documentary. They just put the trailer out. They missed the boat. Don't Look Back in Anger, that new documentary about Oasis is coming out soon. And now try to cleanse the palate with the real one. 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

0: Oh, I'm here. Don't panic all. I got things to do, you know. I'm a busy man. They're busy down in Morrow with this overturned semi-truck. This thing flipped getting onto 75 North at Jonesboro Road. So they've got all kinds of ramps shut down. The entrance ramp is shut down. 75, the on-ramp, the off-ramp. I mean, it's just a mess down there trying to... It's not impacting 75. So if you're rolling up 75 from McDonough, Stockbridge into Morrow and points beyond, you're going to be all right. 400 northbound, got a brand new left lane wreck at Mansell Road. Got trouble over on 75 South in Marietta. This wreck is on 75 South at the North Loop. So a little bit of a heads up. And finally, the vehicle fire is now off to the right on the connector southbound at Freedom Parkway, but it left a little bit of its mark. The rush hour well underway now. Well, it is 7:53 in the morning. With your 99X traffic, I am Crash Clark.
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0: 99X, we're the Morning X. I'm Barnes, that is Crash. LT is here. Something we can play for you, or you just got something to say, we're always ready. 470-741-4999.
1: 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This is like over 300 U.S. shows. Billy Idol in Dallas, 311 in KC, Goo Goo Dolls in Minneapolis. 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
0: That's pretty good, though. I mean, you get 4 total people and spending money in the whole thing. I like that.
1: Yeah, that's huge.
0: America at $250 plus 4. So, plus 4 days. CBS News and YouGov did this huge poll. I thought it was interesting. I wanted to run through some of the things that, you know, stood out to me on this, you know, summing up the 250 and what America thinks about certain things. Look, America does do things better than some of these other countries, especially some of these countries that have been visiting here in Atlanta. That's why they're so enthralled with our food, with our air conditioning, like, you know, with stuff like that. What do you think, like, best stands out about America, like the best thing? And I wonder if these people think that, because America, the people visiting, Americans overwhelmingly thought it was one thing. What would you think if you just had to guess off the top of your head, Crash? What would it be?
1: I mean, hospitality, I guess. I don't know.
0: Okay, you're close. LT? Okay.
2: I would think like the entertainment industry, like Hollywood and movies and TV shows.
0: Yeah, I don't know if they would think it's the best thing. I think a lot of them might say that because they're so enthralled by it. But it's just, in general, what America said was the people.
1: Yeah.
2: Okay.
0: Like that stands out the most. And I wonder if, you know, some of the foreigners visiting would say the same thing. But moving into technology, what about America's greatest invention? To some of these people coming, they might say Chick-fil-A. but what do Americans, and I have the top 3 answers. See if you can nail one of them. LT, take a shot.
2: We're going through all the history of America. Yeah. Like, way, okay.
0: The 250, baby. What's America's greatest invention?
2: The light bulb. I would say the light bulb, pretty big.
0: That's on. Yep.
1: Really?
0: Light bulb and lighting is one of them. That was not the biggest, but that's one of them.
1: Well, I mean, along those same lines, you got to go telephone, communication.
0: Yeah. So close.
1: Oh.
0: Internet.
2: Okay. Oh.
1: Is that us? Did we do that?
0: Of course. It was, what's his name? Dan.
1: Al Gore?
0: Oh, Al Gore. Yeah. And then the number one that cited most overall, freedom and democracy.
1: Okay.
2: We invented that?
0: Apparently.
2: Okay. Sure.
0: That's America's, in the poll, under America's greatest invention.
2: Okay. Go America.
0: Notable mentions, you had the car.
2: Yes. Yeah, that's a good one.
1: Yep.
0: Telephone.
1: Okay.
0: And the airplane.
1: Oh, that's right. The Wright brothers. Yeah. Wow.
0: Yeah.
2: Okay. Did we not on the list. Indoor plumbing?
0: Indoor plumbing did not make the list.
2: No, that feels important.
1: No, you know who did that? That was the Romans. The Romans actually introduced plumbing and stuff. Yeah.
0: Okay. They did?
1: Yeah, they really did.
2: Was it indoors?
1: Well, I mean, it was wherever their little cathedrals were or whatever, but I think the Romans had beat us with plumbing, and yeah, because I guess they got tired of, like, crapping in the streets and stuff.
0: Yeah.
2: Go Romans.
0: Okay, a few more. What is America best at in the world?

0: Sports.
1: What are we? And this is Americans.
0: I would say sports. We feel like we're best in the world at sports.
1: You think it's sports?
0: Yeah.
1: Oh,
0: yeah.
1: God. I would say not a chance.
0: But what we think, not necessarily what's true, but what we think.
1: Okay, you're right. It is what America thinks. Crash, someone has already said this answer, but in the wrong category.
2: Oh. I don't know. What are we good
0: at? Movies
1: and television.
2: Oh, okay, yeah.
1: Americans think we're the best at, I would agree with that. From a production POV, we take it everywhere else.
0: Bollywood's like...
2: Yeah.
1: But Bollywood. That doesn't mean they're the best at it.
0: Yeah, but they think they are.
1: We had less confidence, we Americans, in sports and food.
2: Oh, really?
0: Oh.
2: Food? Well, yeah.
1: I mean, I guess overall, but these foreigners are in love with every single, you know, the lowest shelf, you know. They lowest common denominator food there is.
0: Best. Yeah, junk food is our specialty.
1: All right, so while we're on food, what Americans think were the best foods that represented America? I have a number one overall, and then there's three that were on the list high, but not number one, obviously. And one of them was especially amongst older Americans.
0: Mm.
1: So the food that best represents America...
2: I mean, barbecue.
0: Yeah,
1: I was gonna say
0: like maybe steak, like, but in the meat category.
2: Yeah, something like
1: barbecue,
2: that.
1: Barbecue, the number one I would have guessed, and when I tell you, you're gonna go, oh, barbecue is more of a southern and a southeastern thing.
2: Okay.
1: I mean, from a global perspective.
0: Yeah.
2: Okay.
1: But barbecue's on the list. When you think of America, when you think back to last weekend and July 4th barbecues.
2: Yeah, I mean...
1: Two of the items were there.
2: Like hot dogs and hamburgers.
0: Hot dogs and hamburgers.
1: Hamburgers, okay. Number one overall by a mile.
2: Okay.
1: And hot dogs in that top four. But what's the one that is especially amongst seniors? It's so obvious. It's hitting you in the face.
2: Cream spinach.
1: It's not cream spinach. I'm telling you how obvious it is, and it couldn't be more obvious. Especially when last weekend was July 4th. Americans think this best represents America.
0: What about apple pie?
1: Apple pie. Yeah, so that's, I mean, I thought that was interesting what Americans think about Americans.
2: Interesting.
0: Yeah. I feel like this is just in context of 4th of July, though. I feel like this is a little skewed.
1: No, this was in context of the 250th.
0: I know, but when people are thinking in the context of 250th, if you ask somebody on, like, November 16th, they're not thinking apple pie.
1: I don't know, but when you think about America, I think apple pie immediately comes to my mind. Hot dogs and apple pie.
0: I'm
1: going to
0: ask
1: bullet.
0: You 6 months from now.
2: Yeah, because you're making a good point, LT, because if we did have this conversation in November, we would say, oh, turkey. Thanksgiving or something.
0: Yes,
1: we're not that easily swayed.
0: Okay.
1: But overwhelmingly, Americans think that we're good at a lot of the things that I like. Internet. Lighting, telephone,
0: we like lights, yes.
1: Cars, airplanes. I mean, all the things that I love. Hamburgers.
0: Yeah.
1: Sports, Hollywood, movies, television. So I think we got it on lock. Anyway, a look at America at 250 plus 4. This is 99X.

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1: All right, still trying to clean up some trouble heading into Alpharetta. 400 northbound, a Reggett Mansell taking out a left lane. Of course, you still got some 400 southbound delays as you roll out of Alpharetta into Roswell. But those northbound delays are really starting to pick up. 75, watch out southbound as you're trying to roll from Kennesaw down through Marietta. Looks like we got a myriad of problems. 75 south past 575, another one on 75 south near Highway 5. So a couple little problems there. Going to cause you to tap those brakes. You're still tapping the brakes, trying to get on the connector northbound from 166 up to I-20. The good news is all that earlier trouble, connector southbound at Freedom Parkway is clear. Now it's just that merging madness from 400 out of Buckhead and 85 out of Brookhaven, trying to get down towards Atlantic Station. They're still down in Morrow. They'll be there for the rest of the morning. Overturned semi that flipped over on the 75 north ramp, trying to get onto Jonesboro Road. All kinds of delays down on the Jonesboro side at 75. 75 not really impacted. With your 99X traffic, I'm Crash Clark.
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0: 99X in the Morning X. I'm Barnes. That's Crash. We're here every day, 6 to 10, Monday through Friday. 6 to 7, by the way, is Best of the Morning X. And that's, I mean, everybody makes an appearance inside there. Tomorrow, a very special, like they used to say in the old day, a very special blossom. Tomorrow, Dolores O'Riordan, it's a full-on over 20-minute interview with her, and she performs live. 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
1: Yeah, absolutely. Yeah,
0: that's tomorrow, 6 to 7, full-on Dolores with the Morning X and Best of the Morning X.
1: All right, you can get the Best of in the form of merch, because I know everybody wants that world-famous 99X big shirt. 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
0: Hey, when it comes to working out, what would you two say, on a scale of 1 to 10, how committed you know you are? Crash, what about you? You seem to be going a lot lately, unless you're lying to me.
1: No, I'm not lying to you. I'd say my commitment is about a little bit more these days, about 7. I'm trying to do 3 times a week. I try to do a Monday, Wednesday, yeah, Friday. That's my goal. I'm trying for it.
0: What about you, LT?
2: I'd say I'm a solid 9-10. I've been going to Yoga Bar Pilates twice a week for years now. Yeah, wow. I'm pretty consistent.
0: I would say right now I'm about a 2. I need to maybe go get... Can you get brainwashed to get back into it? I travel so much that it's just impossible.
1: Your schedule throws you up. And you normally, not just maybe a gym, but you're out there doing pickleball stuff. And I know you used to play tennis, so you do get a little activity.
0: But I'm back to 0 on all of it.
2: Oh, I need to pickleball.
0: Can you get hypnotized that makes you like reset and go back to the gym? I need to look into that. Because I just have no time.
2: You just gotta get those endorphins going, and then your brain will kick in wanting more.
0: They want more.
1: Yeah.
0: What would you say is the hardest thing that when you've exercised, maybe introduced something new to you that you thought, oh man, I'm never doing that again? Like, you bought the hype. Is there anything like that that you're like, you hear about it and you're like, I'm gonna do that? And you go in. I mean, I can think of a few. Running. I mean, I bought every, like, I was like, all of a sudden, I'm like, I'm gonna run. And I went and got the shoes. I got the whole thing, like the... I didn't get the crazy shorts that flap up and show your ass. I didn't get those. But, like, I got a nice dry fit shirt. I laced up. It was a big... I mean, it felt like Rocky. Went outside. I mean, I must have gone 3 houses. And I said, I turned around and said, I'm not running. Who am I trying to fool? Has there been anything like that for either of you?
1: I mean, I used to run a lot, believe it or not, as a bigger guy, and then I blew my knees out. I mean, you can only put so much pressure on them. But these days, my algorithm's all filled with, are you working out and your chest just isn't getting big? That's because you're doing this wrong.
2: Yeah.
1: And, you know, everybody wants you to lift heavier. Whenever I lift heavier, I hurt something. I hurt a shoulder. Yeah. I hurt an elbow or whatever. So I just try to get in there. I put my ego at the door. If I'm lifting little and people are next to me crunching it, I'm just going to be me. That's it.
2: Yeah.
1: I just want to live.
0: LT, is there an exercise that has intimidated you or that you got into it?
2: Intimidated? Hot yoga. I do not do it. I know some women who do it multiple times a week. No.
0: My wife,
2: thank you.
0: I think, does it multiple times a day.
2: Oh, my God.
0: She's been trying to talk me into that. I'm like, first of all, it stinks like ass in there. I went to pick her up one time, and I walked into the lobby. I'm like, I am not going in this place.
2: They heat that room to over 100 degrees.
0: Yeah.
1: Yeah, but in their defense, it stinks like ladies.
2: I mean,
0: there's dudes in there too, Crash, but that's one that...
1: Oh, never mind. Never mind.
0: I'm not taking it. I did take one, and I relate. I'm going to play this clip from Pete Davidson because he echoes my sentiment exactly. He got into a situation like that. Someone years ago, and you do this, LT, talked me into going to Pilates.
2: And I haven't talked you into Pilates.
0: No, someone did. This was I had been divorced, and so I was single, and they're like, oh, you should go to Pilates. And I was like,
2: where you meet women,
0: I'm like, oh, well, that sounds like a great idea.
2: Yeah.
0: Oh, my God. How do you guys do that crap?
2: It's hard. Yeah.
0: That's like a total circus. I'm like,
2: we love to see a man come into classes like this because
0: I walked out.
2: They have a newfound respect.
0: Yeah, Pete found that respect also. Check out Pete Davidson.
3: I did Pilates once and threw up. I was trying to impress a girl and who she did Pilates all the time. And to me, guys, we think it's just like a machine and you guys just work on getting like a ass. But it's really hard, and it's harder than any workout I've ever tried to do, and I've never done it ever again.
0: Same. Walked in, I thought, oh, you just sit here and you just do the thing, and you just like,
2: oh,
0: yeah.
2: It's brutal. It is brutal.
0: Crash, have you ever tried it?
1: I have. I went to a place, I don't know if it's still there anymore, in Buckhead, called Barry's, and it was the same thing. You do the machines, and then they had the music pumping, and you know, you back and forth.
0: No, you can have that, your yoga, the whole thing. The end. Entertainment News Daily is coming up next. Right now, new Evanescence. I love this new stuff. Who will you follow? You're listening to it on 99X.

0: 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I'm Barnes. That's Crash. 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
1: Yeah, the Freeloader app. It's here. It's for you. You could stream us anywhere on the planet. You want to get in on all the upcoming concerts because if you've listened, we've got over 300 of them. Of course, you could check out the merch tent. So much to do on the Freeloader app. Download it now. It's all brought to you by our good friends, John Foy and Associates, Personal Injury Law. Get the strong arm.
0: And the other thing you can do with that app is win $1,000 tomorrow. Don't forget, last call to sign up to win the show quiz showdown. That'll be 9:05. Tomorrow.
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0: Crash, how's it feel? I mean, you're creeping up on a big birthday. Are you feeling good?
1: I mean, I haven't felt good in probably 5 to 7 years, okay. But I mean, I'm still breathing, so that's a plus.
0: Well, a lot of people in their 50s, they struggle to keep it real with fitness, as did Matt Damon. He has something I think we can all relate to, getting fit in the 50s, in his 50s, and he did it for his role in The Odyssey.
3: It was it's just a complete, complete lifestyle change.
4: Right. So everything goes away.
3: There's no planning it. Like any other time I tried to do something like that, it was always like, well, my time, my workouts and my thing. And this was like, no.
4: No.
3: Just everything.
4: Yeah.
3: Just put your feet on, put foot on the gas,
4: yeah.
3: And that's it. And that's the only way to do it.
4: Yeah.
3: And eat a little less.
4: But no gluten.
3: No gluten, which changed my life.
4: Are you still no gluten?
3: Still no gluten.
4: You don't have any desire for it anymore?
3: Because of what it does to me.
4: Yeah.
3: Like, I didn't realize the level to which I didn't know.
4: Well, it's funny you say that because I feel like our generation, like a lot of food allergies and stuff or whatever, or sensitivities, we didn't really have that. Like, we didn't talk about that.
3: We didn't talk about it. And I didn't realize the level to which it was affecting me and affecting my life. Like it's completely changed my life these last couple years of not eating it. And so that's made it, like, it's a bummer.
0: There was some weird irony in that clip that was, you know, what, not even a minute. I sipped my Diet Coke twice and I was thinking about what he was saying. Not that it has gluten, but just the health thing. It's so hard to strip it down.
1: Yeah, and I'm just sitting here shaking my head because whenever Hollywood talks about getting into shape for a role, okay, you've got personal chefs, you've got personal trainers, oh, and then you got a $10 million paycheck as an incentive. You want to know what? Give me $10 million, Barnes. I promise you I'll be 180 pounds in no time.
0: Yeah, you give me the $10 million, there's no chance. I would have the same. I'd be like, oh, great, now I'm rich, but I'm not going to get off my ass at all. So Christopher Nolan's movie that he's in on the 17th, this dude, I mean, he could, I don't know, film running water, and it would probably get unbelievable reviews. These early reviews, do you have any urge to see The Odyssey?
1: Not really.
0: I don't either.
1: I mean, didn't we do this already with Troy and, with Brad Pitt and Orlando Bloom? I mean, it will be. They're saying it's going to be epic. They're saying the filmmaking is just unbelievable. And obviously with Christopher Nolan attached to it, you got to believe that. And maybe on the big screen is where you want to see it.
0: Critics are calling it a, quote, staggering achievement and, quote, flawless. A critic for Collider said he described it as filmmaking feast. Variety said it's, quote, astonishing. It's an astonishing achievement. This marks a pretty big technical milestone as the first feature shot entirely on IMAX cameras. And you can see it on the 17th. He's definitely got the power with all the accolades to get into a little bit of nepotism.
5: I mean, it was great. I have four kids and all four of them were able to work in film, but they were all in different departments scattered, so I would see them, I'd sort of look behind a boat out at sea and see a guy in a wetsuit maneuvering the boat and realize it was one of my sons, things like that. It wasn't, they weren't doing the glamorous jobs on set, put it that way. But I think they had a lot of fun and it was great to have them along.
0: How intimidating, though, to be working on The Odyssey and you have four Nolans, not including him, floating around. You're worried you're going to do something wrong.
1: Yeah, on a much lower level, my dad was an executive chef and all the brothers worked underneath him. And it was the same thing. He'd come by and he'd be like, that doesn't look like cream of broccoli to me.
0: That has to be hard working for dad in that situation. The editors of Cosmo have put out, this is an interesting list. These are old movies that every young person needs to see. These are the movies we're supposed to hand down. I thought it was an interesting list. The Breakfast Club, absolutely.
1: Yeah, absolutely.
0: Heathers?
1: I never saw it.
0: You never saw Heathers? That's a good one to go back and check out. I mean, I know you're not a kid, like barely anymore. But My Girl, Thelma and Louise, E.T., A Nightmare on Elm Street. I think in the Horror Mania, that's a good one.
1: That's a classic, yeah, I agree.
0: Big, Pretty in Pink, absolutely. Dead Poets Society. Who Framed Roger Rabbit is on the list?
1: I mean, it was a classic because that's like one of the early attempts to mix live action animation. Yeah.
0: Showgirls is on the list. Huh? Really?
1: Okay.
0: That's odd. You got to hand your movies down. What would you hand down if there was one that you're like, oh, yeah, you've got to see, like you missed it by generations. You've got to see it.
1: I would always say The Wizard of Oz. I mean, to me, that's just it's a timeless classic. Yeah.
0: Green Day dropped a brand new song, a big surprise yesterday. And you I mean, it sounds more Stray Cats-ish than Green Day, but it goes, you know, people get mad about AI ripping off music. I mean, tell me that this just isn't Hound Dog.

0: show is going to be all, I can already hear the rockabilly conversations going on. Oh, Big Bad Voodoo Daddy was going to do that song in 1940, and somehow Billy Joe got it for this Nimrod's album. Nimrod's A Green Day Comedy hits U.S. theaters August 14th, and that album comes out July 31st with 30 songs.
1: Oh, I mean, that you saw me. I'm sitting there just like, I'm waiting for someone to go, he's so dreamy.
0: You know, Shark Tank is now filmed here, right outside of Atlanta, down at Trilith. I mean, I'm sorry, at Tyler Perry's studios.
1: Cool.
0: That's pretty big with all these sharks rolling in, which makes it easy for some of them, I think, that are, you know, East Coasters. They have one new shark they have announced.
2: I'm Mr. Beast. This is my business partner, Jeff. We're looking for some founders that are all in and, you know, maybe some people we can blow up with our social media.
0: Now, what other dude, the power this guy has to bring his CEO with him. Shark Tank calls and says, we want you to be a shark, Mr. Beast. I'll do it, but I've got to bring Jimmy Donaldson. I mean, that shows you how much power this dude has. He gets to bring a ride-along to be on Shark Tank.
1: That's pretty huge, yes. Considering some of the names and the firepower that's been on that show.
0: Yeah, I meant to say, Jimmy Donaldson is Mr. Beast. I'm talking about Jeffrey Housenbold, who's the dude that he's bringing. Yeah. Other newly announced guest sharks include Mindy Kaling, J.J. Watt, and Stephen Bartlett. So look for them floating around town. I did not see this one coming. I thought this story had been all told. But here comes a brand new series with a very known theme, but this one is authorized.
3: I'm going to be the youngest heavyweight champion ever. I'm the fastest. I'm the strongest. I can't be beat. I'm going to be the youngest heavyweight champion ever. I'm the fastest. I'm the strongest. I can't be beat. I'm going to be the youngest heavyweight champion ever. I'm the fastest. I'm the strongest. I can't be beat. I'm going to be the youngest heavyweight champion ever. I'm the best.
4: Gee, you all right in there?
0: Prime Video announced its Muhammad Ali limited series, The Greatest, premiering November 4th. Jalen Best stars as Ali, 8 episodes.
1: That's going to be tough to beat. Will Smith did a hell of a job in his movie, but yeah, you know, it's an interesting story, obviously.
0: The series is produced by Ali's widow, Lonnie Ali, November 4th. The Greatest on Prime Video. That's your Entertainment News Daily, and this is your 99X.

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1: We still got a few things to clean up. We ain't done yet. Connector northbound now at Freedom Parkway. We got a wreck off to the right. One behind that. Well, this is just a stall. Connector northbound at Langford Parkway. But from about Langford Parkway 166 up past Freedom Parkway, you're still kind of in the soup. Pretty normal stuff for this time of the morning. And, of course, the 485 merge trying to get down towards Atlantic Station. Looks like we've got something 85 South Atlantic Cheshire Bridge. That's why you're pushed back almost to Claremont Road. So a little bit unusual there for that 85 ride. What else is happening in the world? 285 eastbound wreck at Boulder Crest Road, taking out a left lane. And here you go, Gwinnett County. I was wondering when y'all were going to get involved in the rush hour. You got two of them, 85 south before 317, then 85 south at Pleasant Hill. All righty, that's it. I'm shutting up. With your 99X traffic, I'm Crash Clark.
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14: For more than a decade, the Environmental Working Group has put out a list of the so-called Dirty Dozen. These are the non-organic produce contaminated with the highest levels of pesticides. Well, this year, spinach topped the list, followed by kale, collard, mustard greens, strawberries, grapes, nectarines, peaches, cherries, apples, blackberries, pears, potatoes, and blueberries. Now, all these fruits and vegetables are part of a healthy diet, so no one is saying you shouldn't eat them. Point is, though, you could consider buying these items organic if and when you can, and then taking extra care when you wash them. The FDA recommends rinsing all fruits and vegetables, even the ones that are organic, under running water that is slightly warmer than room temperature. Don't use soap, bleach, or any fancy produce washes. I'm Dr. Sanjay Gupta, helping you live a better life.
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0: 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Good. It's Barnes and Crash. We are the Morning X, and we're stacking the cash. A couple weeks ago, we had a $1,000 winner. That doesn't mean we can't have another one tomorrow.
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0: I want to get personal for just a second because I have some wisdom and knowledge that could help you from the sleep doctor. Do you sleep in the nude? Either one of you?
2: Yes.
0: I knew that answer would be for you. And Crash?
1: Well, let's not go too quickly here. Let's,
0: Well, LT, do you sleep in the same bed with your husband?
2: Yes, of course.
0: Does he sleep in the nude?
2: No, boxers.
0: He's a boxer man.
2: Yeah.
0: And Crash, you sleep by yourself, right? I did not know that.
1: Yeah.
0: When we went on our honeymoon, I found out that you sleep in different rooms. I didn't know this.
1: Yeah, because she'll snore and I'll snore. And just to keep the peace in the family, she goes upstairs and I stay downstairs. There are times when I'm in the nude, but for the most part, it's just boxers. And the reason I do the boxers is because if the house catches on fire or somebody breaks in, I'm not going to fight a burglar with my wonker hanging out.
0: An assault weapon, maybe you could use it that way.
1: But not really. It's a pea shooter these days.
0: But I think along the same lines as you, I have to have the clothing stack. I got to know where it is. Like, you got to get to that. You got to get to the gun if you're ever startled and awakened. But there are some reasons. And I'm like you. It's like

0: Yep. There are some reasons, and I'm like you. It's like 50-50. Maybe, maybe not. If you want to talk your significant other into it, in less than 1 minute, I'm going to arm you with a bunch of things and reasons why it's good for you. This, my friends, is the sleep doctor.
1: Should you sleep naked? Most people think pajamas help them sleep better, but they might actually be working against you. Your body needs to cool down to fall and stay asleep. When you sleep naked, your core temperature drops more efficiently, which helps you fall asleep faster and get deeper, more restorative rest. There's also less restriction. No tight waistbands, twisted fabric, or overheating, which means fewer microarousals throughout the night. And for couples, skin-to-skin contact can increase oxytocin, the bonding hormone, which lowers stress and promotes relaxation. Bottom line, better temperature regulation, fewer disturbances, and deeper sleep, all without buying anything new.
0: The old micro-arousals. That's what it is. And he wasn't even talking about that. So anyway, yeah. You've got a whole list there. Can you see the dudes that heard that and they're like, going to go home tonight and at some point seriously drop in one of those reasons? Honey, you really should sleep nude. I heard it on the Morning X. There's 10 reasons why.
2: Just like any relationship in the beginning, obviously, it's new and it's exciting. It is. We've only been together for a little more than a year and a half. And when we first got together, Amanda was sleeping in the nude. And she had rolled over one morning and the covers came down. And I...
0: you're such a perv.
2: And she's flipping through my phone. What the hell is that? I go, you look cute sleeping. Ever since then... Never again. She's wearing shorts and a top.
0: Okay, in the next segment, we're going to take sleeping with to a whole other level. Trust me. Right now, Counting Crows are on 99X.

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1: Connector Northbound seems to be a hot pocket. Connector North at Peachtree Pine got a brand new wreck in the middle of the road. Connector North at Freedom Parkway got a wreck off to the side. And then we had that stall on the Connector North at 166. Are you getting the pattern? Connector North still a little bit rough. Still rough on 75, 85, and 400, all trying to make that merge down towards 10th and 14th Street. Pretty standard stuff. Nothing end of the world on 400. Earlier wreck 400 North at Mansell has been wiped off the map. Got a little new one for you. Sandy Springs heads up 285 eastbound at New Northside Drive. That's a stall taking out a left lane. That'll push you back into the Cloverleaf. And down south, College Park. A couple of right lanes blocked with this wreck. 285 westbound at Riverdale Road. With your 99X traffic, I'm Crash Clark.
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0: Filter is on 99X. I'm Barnes. That's Crash. Welcome to the Morning X. This is 99X. If you've been walking around the Beltline and you've somehow survived, there's a lawyer that you might have seen out there giving free advice. He's getting a lot of social media buzz. His name is Cody Randall, the Beltline lawyer. And it's free, and you're going to meet him. Just about 10 minutes, we'll have him on.
1: Looking forward to it. I don't know about you, but I start planning my weekends on Wednesday, and that weekend usually includes Resurrection Sunday. All your 80s, you know I'm a product of the 80s. Noon to 4 every Sunday, hosted by our very own Steve Craig. 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
0: All right, all credit for this next one before the complaints come in goes to LT, who came up. But I want to make you feel better first, LT. And there's a new study out from the Medical University of Vienna that reveals a connection between dark humor appreciation and intelligence.
2: That's so true.
0: The research found that individuals who enjoy morbid jokes tend to score higher in both verbal and nonverbal intelligence and exhibit lower levels of aggression compared to those who perform more conventional humor.
2: I believe that.
1: And no, I mean, Hannibal Lecter was a genius.
0: So with that in mind,
1: he just ate people.
0: The question is, who is your time machine hall pass?
2: Yes.
0: So someone who's gone, long gone, they've passed. Who would you bring back if you had?
2: No, you would go back to them when they were still alive.
0: But still, it's morbid. I don't care how you spin it.
2: No.
0: Okay, if you could realive somebody, and that's your hall pass, who would it be?
1: God.
0: I know. So while you think about that, with either a complaint or an answer, that'd be 470-741-4999. LT, what the hell, what took you to this question?
2: I mean, everybody has, like, celebrities that, like the classic Marilyn Monroe people are so into. So, like, if you had the chance to go back to primetime Marilyn Monroe, you would do it.
0: And actually, that I thought about this, and that is mine, actually.
1: Is it really?
2: That's probably a lot of guys.
0: That or Grace Kelly.
2: Yeah, blondes.
0: I mean, Grace Kelly was beautiful and just classic.
2: Yeah.
0: Well, who is yours, LT?
2: Mine is young Elvis.
0: See, a lot of people are probably going to say that.
2: Yeah.
0: I mean, he kind of looks like Youngblood. Youngblood has a little bit of a young Elvis.
2: No, I don't think so.
0: I don't know. Look at him with his leather pants.
2: No, there's only one young Elvis.
0: Crash?
1: Fresh off the set of The Wizard of Oz, I will take Judy Garland.
0: Okay. Wow. Wow, people are calling in.
2: The red slippers?
1: Pigtails and all, baby.
0: Okay, I don't know what's awaiting on these lines, but hi, Morning X. Good morning. Who is this?
3: This is Bill. How are you?
0: Hey, man. Time Machine Hall Pass. Who is it for you?
3: Clarence Clemons.
0: Who?
3: Clarence Clemons, the great saxophone player for the E Street Band.
2: Oh.
0: You're going to have sex with Clarence Clemons?
3: No. No.
0: This is your Time Machine Hall Pass. Okay. All right. Okay.
3: The saxophone player.
0: Yeah, no, I'm aware. I'm just verifying that you're following along with the logic.
1: I don't think he is, because the idea is to realize somebody that you want to have sex with.
3: Oh, I missed that part. Holy cow.
2: Did you not know what a hall pass is?
3: No. When I was in school, a hall pass was you ran out around back of the building and you toked a little bit, then went back to class.
0: Okay. You're being a little too literal. Would you like to resubmit another answer? This is your time machine hall pass. Okay. All right. Okay.
3: The saxophone player.
0: Yeah, no, I'm aware. I'm just verifying that you're following along with the logic.
1: I don't think he is, because the idea is to realize somebody that you want to have sex with.
3: Oh, I missed that part. Holy cow.
2: Did you not know what a hall pass is?
3: No. When I was in school, a hall pass was you ran out around back of the building and you toked a little bit, then went back to class.
0: Okay. You're being a little too literal. Would you like to resubmit another answer?
2: We have to explain to them what a hall pass is.
4: Well, that means if you're married or in a relationship, this is your one shot. You can just full on. You can go for it.
3: All right. I'd go back and I'd probably go with Janis Joplin. She seemed like a freak between the sheets.
2: Okay. That's
4: Janis
2: a good one.
4: Janis Joplin. Well, you could have a nice little threesome and get Clarence in there. Y'all gotta be creative. All right. Thank you. We'll see you later. Thanks. Thanks,
3: Mike. Appreciate it.
4: I mean, I just thought the assumption was that everybody understood what a hall pass
2: is. I did too. How pure and sweet he was.
5: It's all good.
4: All right. Hi, Morning X. Good morning. Who is this?
6: Don Mosley.
4: Don, what is it? Your time machine hall pass, or who is it?
6: Sharon Tate, 1967.
4: You know what? Ooh. Sharon Tate was on a short list for me to be a little, like, wild. You know what I'm saying? Like, I bet that was party time.
6: Right. Yeah. That was when she really started to break out. Valley of the Dolls, the Playboy spread, the huge Esquire spread. She was, to me, she was just the cat's meow back then.
4: Cat's meow. All right, wow, Don. Hey, thank you. Appreciate you. Thanks, man. Have a good one.
6: You too.
4: Thanks. We'll see you later. Okay, he understood the assignment.
5: Oh, yeah, absolutely.
4: Oh, little giggles. Hi, giggles. Who is this?
7: This is Stephanie.
4: Hi, Stephanie. I'm Barnes. That's Crash. And we have a time machine question for you.
7: Hey, how are you?
4: We're doing great. You can go back and realive somebody for that hall pass. Who would it be?
7: Oh, that would be Michael Hutchins.
4: Oh, yeah. I bet a lot of women are picking that.
7: Yeah, he just exudes sex with his song and his voice. I love it.
4: Did you ever meet him in person?
7: No, I wish.
4: He came in our studio here multiple times and was such a sweetheart, like the nicest guy. And he did ooze. Like that whole vibe. Like he just had like the scarves on. Like in the middle of the summer, he had a scarf flip back. I think the Steve show was actually hitting on him one time when he came in.
5: I can see that.
4: Totally. I think I believe he was. But thank you, Stephanie.
7: Yeah.
4: Thanks. Have
7: thank
4: a good day.
7: You.
4: What's making you giggle, by the way?
7: You too.
4: What was that giggle?
7: Oh, your show.
4: Oh, well, that's rare. All right. All right. We need to talk to you more often. Thank you, Stephanie.
7: All right.
4: That's a cute giggle. We'll see you later.
5: Yeah.
4: That's funny. Hi, Morning X. Hey, good morning. Who is this?
8: Linda. How are you today?
4: Hey, Linda. Who's it going to be for you? That time machine hall pass. Who you got?
8: I realize I don't have a chance, but it's Freddie Mercury.
4: Really? What is it about him that you wanted the hall pass for?
8: Everything about him. He was a sexy guy.
2: He was.
4: Yeah. Yeah,
8: except
4: he was.
8: The teeth.
4: Talent.
5: Worried about the teeth? That's really, I mean, you know, with those teeth that brought music.
8: Yeah, the teeth was the only thing that I didn't find attractive, but everything else about it, he just oozes sex.
4: Yeah.
2: He does. Yeah.
4: In a lot of ways. Yep, absolutely. All right. Thank you. Appreciate you listening to us.
8: You're welcome. Have a good one.
4: Thanks. We'll see you later. You sick bunch of freak shows listening. Thank you for listening to The Morning X. We are the original This Is 99X.

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1: 99X. I am a lawyer. I'm not your lawyer.
2: Okay. This is purely hypothetical.
1: Okay.
2: I've had Mormons been coming to my house repeatedly. I asked them to stop coming.
3: No.
2: Can I mess with them at all legally? Like, can I answer the door with my hog out or anything like that?
1: I mean, not really.
2: Not really?
1: No, because the thing about that is, like, you can be naked in your house, but you can't be naked in your house if other people can see you from outside naked in your house, right?
2: But I've asked them to stop coming.
1: Yeah, but my point is, like, if you stand naked in front of a window, right, and I can see you naked from a public street or a sidewalk through your window, that's indecent exposure.
4: This is 99X. That right there is the lawyer named Cody Randall. He is not your lawyer. He is a lawyer. He's the guy you've been hearing about with a little stand, looks like a lemonade stand, set up on the Beltline, giving out free legal advice. Good morning, Cody. How are you?
5: Good morning, everybody. How are y'all doing today?
4: Doing good. That was a good clip to get started. You must get some really random stuff on the Beltline.
5: It takes all kinds of times. I get lots of serious questions. Well, here's the thing. I say serious questions, but for the most part, even the silliest or most nonsensical questions are serious to the person that's asking them.
6: So what's kind of like the most question, like what's the repeat question you're kind of getting? Is there one particular subject?
5: There are some repeat questions. I get a lot of questions about, alcohol and or drinking while operating vehicles. I think the most common questions are probably like property law related, like landlord-tenant disputes, neighbor disputes, mostly like, what do I do with this in my house that I have a common contractor? A lot of real estate adjacent questions.
4: And by the way, if you're listening right now and you want us to throw a question at him, just text it to us, 470-741-9999, and we'll try to work a couple of those in. What was the moment, Cody, that you realized that this weekend hobby had turned into a phenomenon? I mean, you're getting all this buzz, all this social media action. When did that click?
5: So the first time I went out there and did this, I was like, I'm going to give this a try. Let's see how it goes. And I felt kind of silly about it. But I was just going, like, talking to people. And it wasn't even a social media thing. It was just me trying to help some people out. And then someone suggested that I should probably put them online because if they have a question, somebody else might do too. And I was like, okay, let me go do this. And I put the first clip up and I felt a little weird about it because it was completely different than the stuff I've been putting on my social media before. And the first clip took off like 500,000 views. And I was like, oh, this is something that people might want to watch. And that was really supportive in the beginning. But the question of how did I know this was a thing was when I started getting recognized in public.
4: Yeah. It's a brilliant idea.
5: I mean, most people don't need a lawyer. Most people have a problem in their life and they don't know where to start. And what I like to do is just, this is my awkward amount of free time activity. When I have a little bit of time and I don't know what else to fill it with, like I've already been to the gym, already done my errands. Me and my dog, we go hang out somewhere on a nice day. I spend time with my dog. People get to say hi to her. She gets lots of attention. And if I'm able to help somebody with something that's been rolling around the back of their brain, then like it's a win-win.
4: It's a great idea.
5: Thank you.
7: Cody, you said that you set up in multiple locations. Where else can people find you to ask for your guidance?
5: So where I am and when I'm there is pretty much random. The Beltline is probably the most popular area, though it's a different spot on the Beltline all the time. That's just because it's really convenient to me. But I've sat up, there's a trail up in Woodstock that I've been to. I've done Forsyth Park in Savannah. There is a place up in Canton that has a walking trail. Anywhere where there's a space where there's lots of pedestrians, and I am 100% not going to be in the way. You're not going to catch me on a sidewalk in the middle of Midtown because I don't want to be standing there where it's not safe for me or I'm impeding someone's ability to get somewhere. I want to be very non-intrusive.
4: All right, we have some texts coming in. This is Cody Randall. You may have seen him on the Beltline. He's got his little stand set up. And again, he's not your lawyer. He is a lawyer to help you with stuff. Here's the question. My neighbor, this is from Alex in Cumming. My neighbor recently built a privacy fence, but I'm 99% sure they built it 2 feet over the property line onto my side. I don't want to start a suburban war, but I also don't want to lose my land. How do I handle it without ruining the next 15 years of living next to him?
5: I mean, step number one is you're going to have to get, you have to figure out where the property line actually is. So you're going to have a surveyor come out and check the plat, get a survey, and figure out whether or not it is on your land. And if it is on your land and you don't hate your neighbor and you don't want to make it a whole thing, you need to go talk to him and be like, listen, hey, John, you built your fence actually 3 feet onto my property line. Here's the survey. Here's the plat. I don't want you to take it down. It's not that big of a deal. What I want to do is I want to grant you an easement temporarily just to you for the period of long as you're in this property here, and just give them the rights to have their fence there. And by doing that, then they're basically effectively getting access. You're giving them the right to have your land to use it for a specific purpose for a certain period of time. Because if you don't do anything and you don't say anything, after a period of time via adverse possession, they may take ownership of that land. And then the next person that buys it, you might not like that neighbor. And that neighbor is now going to own your land, essentially.
4: That's a smart play. You just do it just in case for later. I like that. Yeah. This is great advice.
6: Yeah, I love this. Thank now, you. With all the little places that you have set up, Beltline obviously being the biggest one, have you ever encountered any legal problems? Like, have police come up to you and said, hey, you need a permit or you can't be here? Have you ever had to deal with that?
5: I haven't had that happen with me. I have seen, like, not necessarily the police, but I've seen, like, sometimes they'll be like, like, not like police, like security guards or people like that. And they're like, well, you know, there's no soliciting or no sales or things like that. And they've kind of try to give the bum's rush to people that are selling wares, but I'm not selling anything. Yeah. I'm not soliciting. I'm not advertising. I'm a guy on the side of the thing with a sign and a dog. I don't start the conversation. If you want to talk to me, you're welcome to approach me, but I'm not barking. I'm like, hey, you got a question. You know, just sit there. I don't hand out cards. I don't give people my web address. I don't solicit business. Like, this someone tries to hire me, sorry, I'm not, you can't hire me.
4: So you don't want to get business? You have no interest at all in getting business?
5: Not from this. The thing about a hobby is labor that you're willing to do for free. I have been very fortunate and successful in my career that the one or two jobs that I might possibly get out there, it's not worth the appearance of impropriety.
4: Man,
5: I don't want someone to think that I'm out there and the advice or answer I give you is skewed in a way to somehow convince you to hire me or hire somebody else.
4: You, my friend, are rare. You are rare, Cody Randall.
5: The circumstances might be different if I wasn't in the position that I'm in, but my firm has been very successful, and so have I. We have plenty of business.
4: That's good. Here's another text. This is from Beth in Kennesaw. I'm 42. Love 99X, by the way. Thank you. And my parents are in their late 70s. They absolutely refuse to talk about wills, estate planning, or power of attorney. Feels like a ticking time bomb. How do I start the conversation without sounding greedy or morbid? That's a good question.
5: Okay, well, there's a couple things to be clear here, right? Do they not want to have the conversation because they're being, like, avertant to it and they don't want to think about it? Or do they not want to have the conversation because they've already made arrangements and they're not arrangements you're going to like? That's the first thing you have to wonder. Like, people of a certain age, maybe they're being stubborn, or maybe they decided to leave everything they have to the Church of Scientology and they don't think you're going to like that. So them not wanting to talk about it doesn't necessarily mean it doesn't exist. Now, that being said, if they haven't made arrangements yet, there's a way to play this. If you have a relative that perhaps they don't like, or if they are perhaps, you know, certain people don't like the government when they get older, you need to phrase it that way. Like, well, you know, mom, dad, we should probably talk about it. I know you don't want to talk about estate planning, but just, like, I was reading this thing the other day. Like, that when you pass away without a will, everything goes into probate, and then it gets divided amongst the family. Do you really want, like, crazy cousin Lewis to get, like, your China set?
4: Right.
5: Or do you want the government to take all your money? Oh, you know what, dad, you're right. We don't need that. It'll be fine. Once you're dead and gone, I'm sure the government will do right by the estate. The government will come in and take all of your things, and the government will decide who gets what, and the government, of course, will take their share of taxes. Once you start telling people that they're not going to be able to control what happens to their things, they immediately start planning, well, ooh, maybe it is a good idea that I should decide what happens to those things. Because if you don't, someone else will.
4: I did not even think of that angle. Like, they've made other plans. They're like, yeah, don't worry about it.
5: Listen, choosing not to make a decision is a decision.
7: Yes.
4: Cody, it was great to meet you. This is really great advice. And you may need to go into comedy because Legal comedy sounds like it may be a path for you as another hobby.
5: Listen, I appreciate it. That's funny. My TikTok started with me trying to do some stand-up during the pandemic, and then we pivoted to legal things because this was just more interesting to the audience. But I appreciate y'all having me this morning. I really do.
4: Absolutely. Do you know what 99X is? I mean, I know you're here in Atlanta.
5: I've been in Atlanta my whole life. I know everything. I used to listen to 99X. I'll be honest, I don't listen to a lot of radio these days. But when I did, 99X was definitely a channel of choice.
4: Well, you'll just have to listen at least to your segment. Get used to it. Put it on the podcast, you know, and then when it comes up on the podcast, and just start us and walk away. Just start us.
5: Listen,
4: walk away.
5: I'm a big podcast guy. I don't listen to a lot of live radio, so I'm in my car that much. But podcasts, I can get down with that.
4: Well, we put our whole show as podcast later the day, like it airs, and then it goes to the podcast. So please join us.
5: I'd be happy to.
4: Awesome.
5: You got a new fan and a listener today. Long time listener, first time caller.
4: Thank you, Cody. Appreciate you. Have a great day. We'll see you later.
5: Thanks, everybody.
4: Thanks. Bye-bye. That is Cody Randall. He's the Beltline lawyer. That's what I mean. We're just calling him. But he's, as you heard, in other places, just sets up shop and gives
7: out
4: advice.
7: That's brilliant. Smart. Love that.
6: That's good. So, I mean, yeah, when you got a trade, you might as well share it. I mean, obviously, people are always out to make a profit, but that's pretty cool. I like that.
7: Yeah.
4: We are the Morning X, and this is 99X.

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1: Trying to put a bow on this here rush hour, but that ain't going to happen. If you're coming in from Fairburn, you got big problems. 85 northbound between Sonoy Road, Highway 74, and Jonesboro Road, Highway 138. It is shut down. Monster pileup, PD fire, everyone on the scene. 85 north closed past Sonoy Road, Highway 74. Get over to Highway 29, Roosevelt Highway. Brand new trouble, Roswell, 400 southbound, right at Holcomb Bridge. That's not going to bode well for you. And if you're rolling into Buckhead, 85 south, right at 400 in that merge, you got yourself an HOV lane wreck. So we ain't done yet. Still got some pockets of resistance. With your 99X traffic, I'm Crash Clark.
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0: Hello, I'm Barnes from 99X. I probably don't sound like myself today because I have a cold and I broke my nose. Anyway, I know that my show, The Morning X, was voted greatest radio show, but in all honesty, Will Pendarvis in the afternoon is so much better than me, and he's funnier and better looking, and all the ladies say so. And he's so fashionable. All the youngsters, the youths, they're all like, YOLO, Will Pendarvis. Yeah, that's a thing that kids are doing now. 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

0: I know Jacob wrote that for his dad. I know he did. Judging by some of the lyrics. He's channeling his father Bradley, too. I mean, my God, sounds amazing. Sublime Until the Sun Explodes. It's the name of the new album. Title track. Hi there, it's the original 99X. My name is Steve Craig. Halfway to the weekend. Another summer weekend. Hot one, too. Today, on your itinerary, more free concert tickets. We've got a whole bunch that we're giving away this week. Noah Kahan tickets this morning. The Morning X ticket window, 7:40. They'll have more tomorrow. Will Pendarvis is going to set you up with some 311 concert tickets. Big show at the Tabernacle, Judah and the Lion. Jill's going to have those tickets for you tonight after 7 o'clock. What I got for you, Mumford & Sons, August 4th, State Farm Arena. 145, Steve's College of Musical Knowledge will be in session. Study up a little bit on Mumford & Sons. I'll quiz you and earn your way in with a Gold Star Graduate Diploma. 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
2: A better life with Dr. Sanjay Gupta.
3: For decades, the prevailing wisdom for someone who's had a heart attack has been to put them on beta blockers for the rest of their life. But new research suggests that might not be necessary, and that the benefits of these medications probably taper off after a year or two. On the whole, and for the average person, beta blockers are very safe and very effective. But, as with any medication, they can come with a cost, a financial one, and also potential side effects. We're talking about things like fatigue, dizziness, dry mouth, dry eyes. I want to be clear when I say that you absolutely should talk to your doctor before starting or stopping any medication. Point is, if you're years out from a heart attack and you're in otherwise good health, you might want to ask your doctor about discontinuing beta blockers. You'll want to, of course, keep up a healthy lifestyle, diet, exercise, and sleep. I'm Dr. Sanjay Gupta, helping you live a better life.
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after the World Cup is gone. We'll see if England's Wonderwall can hold up to Norway's Erling Haaland. This guy is like all over social media. He's a beast. 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

0: Gibbard and Death Cab for Cutie. I'm just tired, man. Just too tired. Riptides is the name of that song for the new album, I Built You a Tower. Your AC unit's kind of tired. I mean, we're in the thick of it. It's going to feel like about 100 again today with the heat index. If your particular thermostat is not telling you exactly what you needed to tell you, go forth and fix it. 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

I just found out that the Pixies are playing Riot Fest in Chicago, which I think we sent some people to last year. Maybe we can send some people this year. Keep listening.

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0: Amy Lee and Evanescence, who were just here for a kick-ass concert, too. Coming up next on this, The Steve Show on 99X, a couple of minutes. Will Pendarvis had the world premiere of this yesterday. Brand new song from U2, from their to-be-named forthcoming album. It should be out by the end of the year, I hope. It's an awesome song. I'll play that for you at the beginning of the next set. And that brand new album from U2, when they do drop that, that means a concert tour will probably follow. In the meantime, so many shows you can check out.
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0: Big shows happening for this month. Train, Bare Naked Ladies in the Marist Bank Amphitheater Saturday night. Tori Amos coming to Symphony Hall on July 18th. Got Band of Horses with Dinosaur Jr., who have a great song out right now. You can hear on Planet Jill. They're going to play the Eastern on July 18th as well. July 21st, Men at Work, Toad the Wet Sprocket at the Cobb Energy Center. Better Than Ezra coming with Tonic and Vertical Horizon to the Bowl at the very scenic Sugar Hill area, July 25th. And Noah Kahan at Truist Park, The Big Show, July 27th. Want to get in? 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
2: You know, U2 has released a couple of EPs around Easter time. But this is the first song from the full album that's coming out, hopefully by the end of the year. Still to be announced and to be named. Yesterday, Will Pendarvis gave us the world premiere of this song. He calls it Hymnotic. Not hypnotic, but hymnotic. I agree. Check it out. 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

0: Amen. That's U2, Street of Dreams. Brand new song. It's going to be on the brand new album coming out. Love to get your feedback always on the new stuff. Like it? 470-741-9999. 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

0: The Cranberries, the late Dolores O'Riordan. Salvation. Out of the archive for that one. This is very cool. Tomorrow morning on the Morning X, the best of the Morning X, as you know, starts at 6 a.m., 6 to 7 o'clock. The best of the Morning X with Barnes, Leslie, and Jimmy, and everyone. Full hour tomorrow, full hour with Dolores O'Riordan of the Cranberries. She came and hung with the Morning X, and it just was a great little interview, little performance. It's awesome. The full hour tomorrow morning, the best of the Morning X. Check out Dolores O'Riordan of the Cranberries. We got you into that band. We're the first ones to play their music. As I mentioned earlier, the Morning X ticket window opens up at 7:40 for your Noah Kahan tickets for July 27th at Truist. Bob the Queen is here tomorrow with your weekend entertainment activities about 8:20. 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
16: For more than a decade, the Environmental Working Group has put out a list of the so-called Dirty Dozen. These are the non-organic produce contaminated with the highest levels of pesticides. Well, this year, spinach topped the list, followed by kale, collard, mustard greens, strawberries, grapes, nectarines, peaches, cherries, apples, blackberries, pears, potatoes, and blueberries. Now, all these fruits and vegetables are part of a healthy diet, so no one is saying you shouldn't eat them. Point is, though, you could consider buying these items organic if and when you can, and then taking extra care when you wash them. The FDA recommends rinsing all fruits and vegetables, even the ones that are organic, under running water that is slightly warmer than room temperature. Don't use soap, bleach, or any fancy produce washes. I'm Dr. Sanjay Gupta, helping you live a better life.
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12: Yeah! Welcome. Get your requests in now, 470-741-9999. My name is Steve Craig. I still can't believe I thought for sure that Egypt was gonna knock out Argentina and Messi yesterday. But no, man, the GOAT lives up to it. So for Walkabout Wednesday,

0: celebrating the Aussies on Walkabout Wednesday, even though we can't celebrate them in the World Cup any longer. If you're a fan of the Australian team, it's a mistake for Men at Work. Big show coming for our Men at Work, too. Not too far off. July 21st, along with Toad the Wet Sprocket. Kind of interesting bill, but it's going to be fun. At the Cobb Energy Center. Shonen Knife is also on that, too. 470-741-9999. And line two, what you got?
1: Feeling nostalgic today. The first movie I ever sat with my girlfriend was Valley Girl, and I'd love to hear something off the soundtrack.
0: Let's see. I played the Plimsolls, Million Miles Away, not too long ago. There's Eyes of a Stranger, Jukebox from the Flirts, Love My Way from Psychedelic Furs, Johnny!

0: You queer, Josie Cotton, Angst in My Pants, Men at Work was on there.
1: We're doing Angst in My Pants.
0: I've got Angst in My Pants by Sparks.
1: Legendary. Sparks rules.
0: You got it.
1: Thanks, buddy.

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0: romantic. Talking in your sleep, that's for Ash in Douglasville. Because that's my favorite tune. Get to see them live, too. By the way, Romantics are going to be in town August 2nd. So I'm looking at the Marist Bank Amphitheater. They're playing the bill along with Toto and Christopher Cross. And our good friend Rizzy on the drums for the Romantics, too. Talking in your sleep. I got room for your request to 470-741-9999. And this date in history on the way. A big birthday celebration and a birthday remembrance next.
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4: Haircut 100 right there, Love Plus One, the lead guitarist, Graham Jones, 65 years old today. Happy birthday. Playing guitar with Haircut 100. By the way, Graham is going to be here with the full band, all original members, August 22nd at the Fabulous Fox Theater, along with Adam Ant and Squeeze. Haircut 100. Graham Jones is 65. Today, remembering the late, great Andy Fletcher. Fletch, founding member, bass player, and synthesizer master with Depeche Mode, who would have been 66 years old today. Yeah. Lost him in 2022 to genital heart defect. Very sad. They were in the middle of recording and touring, too. A great bass line provided by Andy Fletcher on Everything Counts.

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4: 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If I get killed, you'll never get your hands on all that beautiful money.

0: The Stone Roses and Fool's Gold. That's a request for Jeremy, who sent that in as a text, 470-741-9999. Fool's Gold. Now, I'm thinking, raise your hand if you're still into the World Cup, because Team USA's out. I'm thinking Fool's Gold. Is it just me, or is the FIFA World Cup trophy the ugliest thing you've ever seen? But that's just me. Got a request online for, hi.
1: Yeah, I'd like to make a request if I could.
0: All right.
1: You got Gene Loves Jezebel?
0: I do have Gene Loves Jezebel, yes. What would you like?
1: The Jealous.
0: Jealous!
1: You got it, man.
0: No, you got it.
1: Appreciate you.

0: The amazing Howard Jones, Everlasting Love, 1989. It's the House of Retro Pleasure on 99X. I'm still kind of, you know, saddened by the fact that Egypt had it in their hands. 2-0. They had it over Messi and Argentina. In the last 10 minutes, Argentina came back three scored goals. Blew them out of the water. So, I mean, I had some friends from Egypt, actually, who were I made it out to Atlanta for the match. Excited for the first half, and then, of course, sorely disappointed. So, let's see. I played Walk Like an Egyptian a couple of days ago. I played Night Boat to Cairo, which I think the team is on right now, yesterday. So, I thought I'd play Howard Jones' Everlasting Love, because if you remember the video for that, it was mummies. Mummies in love. Egyptian mummies finding love. Next up, this date in history. And it's a good thing.
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1: Fine Young Cannibals right there. On this day in 1989, they had the number one song and the number one album in the U.S. The album, The Raw and The Cooked, and the song, Good Thing. Both number ones. This day in 89. Let's go back 45 years ago today. Wow. It's the 45th anniversary. On this day in 1981, R.E.M. released their debut single. Very first song from R.E.M. got released on a local indie label, Hibtone Records. And the single was available at the checkout counter at Wuxtree Records in Athens. Peter Buck himself would sell it to you for $2.99. That single, now worth a couple of $1,000s, so I probably shouldn't be putting it on the turntable like I've got right here, but I'm going to do it anyway. So here you go. Ah, yeah. The original version.

0: I'll ask that. I hope this is the correct number. This is Michael calling from Athens. I just wanted to talk to Steve Craig about a couple of things. Calling him back again. I didn't understand how to use the keypad on the telephone, so you can give me a call. Bertus told me you called. You can give me a call back, and we'll talk then. All right, talk to you later. Bye.
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Smiths, Modest Mouse, he was a member of Electronic, that super group. Johnny Marr does a great solo, has a great solo career. The Age of Everything is the new album from Johnny Marr, formerly with the Smiths, of course. Spin.

0: 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You in my class?
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3: 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Medium build on the opener. So here's your question. Hopefully you studied up. In the sessions for their second album, Babel or Babel, Mumford & Sons invited the legendary Paul Simon to play guitar and sing with them on their cover of this iconic Simon & Garfunkel classic. Name that song. You know? An amazing version of it. 470-741-9999. 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
16: 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These apps are built to be addictive, so kids, all of us in fact, will keep coming back for more, even when we are made to feel worse. It's bizarre. You might need to help your son or daughter reset their algorithm by unfollowing certain accounts and following or interacting with more positive ones. They might need suggestions of other healthier things to do, or to see you leading the way by example and putting your own phone away. In the run-up to bedtime, everyone's phone should go away, no questions asked. And if you need some help, sort of, I guess, resetting expectations, try engaging parents of your kids' friends for a more coordinated effort. I'm Dr. Sanjay Gupta, helping you live a better life.
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3: In the sessions for the second album, Babel or Babel, Mumford & Sons invited the legendary Paul Simon to play guitar and sing with them on their cover of this iconic Simon & Garfunkel classic. Name that song. Who's this?
25: Matt Riley. I'm from Atlanta, Georgia.
3: Hey, Matt, what's the answer?
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3: One of my favorite songs from the 60s, Simon & Garfunkel classic. 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
3: Do you remember the original song?
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25: Yeah.
3: I love the percussion work on it, provided by one of my favorite drummers, Hal Blaine, who did those big cannon-fire drum shots in the original. 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
1: 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And thank you for listening. September 13th, big show at the Fred in Peachtree City. Hey Dreamer is going to open up for Collective Soul.

Happy 30th anniversary. One of my favorite albums of all time, Fizzy Fuzzy, Big and Buzzy from The Refreshments with Banditos on it. My name is Steve Craig. I'm out of here. I have a Mexican bank to rob. Will Pendarvis for the After School Special is next. He's going to set you up with 311 concert tickets.

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for the after school special on the original 99X. I'll be your conductor, Will Pendarvis. And I have some tickets to give you today. Tickets to go see 311 for free. Yeah, and I'm going to do that in just a few minutes. Also, I have a very interesting double feature for you at 5:30, but

0: Spring on the original 99X After School Special. My name is Will Pendarvis, and this is my little portion of the broadcasting day. However long it lasts, I'll be here. And I have tickets for you, like I was telling you before. Tickets to go see 311 and Dirty Heads in concert August 28th at Ameris Bank Amphitheater. I promise you, I will give those tickets away before 5 p.m. today. Then, of course, at 5:30, it's the double feature. Today, I think I put together something kind of interesting. And then at 6, it's Educational Radio Theater. Tonight, Educational Radio Theater presents Sciatica, the nerve of some people. 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
10: Same as it ever was.

He'll be here in November doing two shows. That's Jack White on the original 99X After School Special. And, man, I've been watching so many videos of Bjork performing live lately. Her voice is just crazy. I'm going to put on some Bjork in just a couple of minutes. Linkin Park next, right now. Is that going to Buddyman on 99X?

0: 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What exactly are you?
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0: York. He's got that crazy voice, man. On the original 99X After School Special, I'm Will Pendarvis. Bjork, or real name, obviously, not just Bjork, is Bjork Gaumund's daughter, which I believe translates from Icelandic into English as daughter of the Gaumund. But yeah, her voice is, I've been watching videos of her on YouTube performing live. Not only is she cute as a button, but her voice is just insane. It really, really is. You think maybe it's just they fix it up in the studio to make her sound good? No, she's got that voice. All right, free tickets on the way for 311 with the Dirty Heads, August 28th at Ameris Bank Amphitheater. Stand by.
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2: 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In your country, a crosswalk is a safe zone. In the ATL, a crosswalk is a dare. If you step in front of a Nissan Altima with a missing bumper, they will not stop. Look left, look right, pray, and sprint.
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0: Hello, I'm Will Pendarvis. 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
5: Osteoporosis affects millions of people in the United States and around the world. It's a disease that basically causes someone's bones to become weak, brittle, and porous, which can increase their risk of fractures. Now, the good news here is there are things you can do other than, or in addition to, taking medications to prevent fractures before it's too late. One is to up your intake of calcium and vitamin D. You also want to eat more protein. One functional medicine dietitian told us that that helps build muscle, and if you're building muscle strength, then you are also building bone strength. You want to be mindful of your workouts. The best ways to build bone density, one therapist told us, are going to be resistance exercises like lifting weights, and also exercises that make your bones take a bit of an impact, such as jumping or even running, just loading the bones a little bit more. I'm Dr. Sanjay Gupta, helping you live a better life.
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I still maintain that is the perfect love song, The Cure, Just Like Heaven. And if you want to fight me over it, I will cut you. Here's Pearl Jam on 99X.

0: Absolutely. That is Absolution from... That's what they changed their name to. They used to be called Switchfoot, which is, you know, a skateboarding term, basically. I guess it could be used in, you know, snowboarding and stuff. The opposite of that would be Goofy Footed. But now, nope, their name is... Don't know why they changed it. Hey, the Morning X, tomorrow morning, you know, they've got, it's my favorite day to listen to the Morning X because the Queen drops by with all the stuff you can do in Atlanta over the weekend. And, you know, some of it may not be true or accurate, but still, the Queen can get you some good leads on some stuff. Also, they're going to try to give somebody some money, $1,000 with the Show Quiz Showdown. They've got those tickets for you to go see Noah Kahan. July 27th at Truist Park. That show is coming up pretty quickly. Yeah, if you want to check out The Morning X, listen to it live. It's here on 99X. If you want to listen to it anytime you want, the podcast is called The End, E-N-D. 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
19: Same as it ever was.

Yeah. First, they made friends with him, then they taught them sign language, and now they're making music. It's pretty amazing what you can do with gorillas. It's the original 99X After School Special. I'm Will Pendarvis. I want to get you into a concert for free. Let's do that right now. You want to go see 311? Call me and be caller number 9 470-741-9999.

0: stupid girl? Hello?
1: Hello?
0: Oh, you're a smart guy. No, I was just saying that's garbage on 99X. Hey, what is your name, sir?
1: I am Michael.
0: Hello, Michael. How are you doing today? What are you doing today?
1: I'm just about to sign off from work. I have you guys on in the background while I do work.
0: Nice. I love that.
1: I was just talking with my friend recently about we were planning on getting tickets to see the show, and then I heard the ticket giveaway, and I'm like, you know what? I should try to win tickets.
0: Yeah, I think you should. Because I got two tickets for you to go see 311 at Ameris Bank Amphitheater on August 28th.
1: That's fantastic.
0: Yeah. Yes, it is. And have you ever seen them before?
1: I have not.
0: Man,
1: I'm a huge fan. We're both big fans. I've never seen them. I'm also a big fan of the Dirtyheads.
0: They play so much harder than you would think they would play. They're excellent. They're a great band. Hold on. I'll set you up with the tickets, and I'll play some 311 right now on 99X, okay?
1: Awesome, Will. Thank you so much.

0: It seems to me you are a butterfly in the wind, always blowing around. The lyrics of 311 in that song, Beautiful Disaster, on the original 99X. It's the after school special. Just gave away tickets to go see 311 in concert with Dirty Heads August 28th at Ameris Bank Amphitheater. Of course, they'll be in concert. What are they doing? A lecture? No, it's a concert. If you want more free tickets, I got them tomorrow afternoon and the next afternoon. Yeah, I'm giving away 311 tickets all this week. Hey, I was talking about the Morning X earlier. I did not mention this because I didn't know it was happening. But apparently, on the best of the Morning X tomorrow morning from 6 to 7, it's a full hour with Dolores O'Riordan of the Cranberries. And I wasn't a fan of the Cranberries until Dolores O'Riordan came here to the 99X studios one day and played music on my show. Her voice and the person that she was just so beautiful to me. It made me a fan. So that's definitely worth checking out. Dolores O'Riordan of the Cranberries tomorrow morning on the Best of the Morning X from 6 a.m. to 7 a.m. here on 99X. Oh, are we... Oh, yeah, we're getting real close to the double feature today. I think it's an interesting one. We'll get into that at 5:30.
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19: You know, summer is a great time to re-examine how much time your kids are spending on social media, along with what they are seeing and who they are engaging with. Ask them how the posts in their feed make them feel. These apps are built to be addictive, so kids, all of us in fact, will keep coming back for more, even when we are made to feel worse. It's bizarre. You might need to help your son or daughter reset their algorithm by unfollowing certain accounts and following or interacting with more positive ones. They might need suggestions of other healthier things to do, or to see you leading the way by example and putting your own phone away. In the run-up to bedtime, everyone's phone should go away, no questions asked. And if you need some help sort of, I guess, resetting expectations, try engaging parents of your kids' friends for a more coordinated effort. I'm Dr. Sanjay Gupta, helping you live a better life.
0: Hello, my name is Will Pendarvis. I'm your afternoon host on 99X. How would you like $1 million just for listening to my show? That is never going to happen. But, you know, I can give you something better. The joy of hearing a song. Okay, maybe that's not as quite as good as money, but it's not nothing. So, you know, check out my show, the After School Special, every weekday after 3 p.m. on 99X. It's not as good as money. That's my new slogan.
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0: Social Distortion, a new song called Born to Kill, an original song on the original 99X. It's the After School Special. I'm Will Pendarvis. The reason I point out it's an original song is because Social Distortion has some amazing cover songs. I mean, Johnny Cash, The Clash, you know, what else have they done? Alone and Forsaken. A Hank Williams song. Yeah, the good Hank Williams, the original one. They also did another cover song on their brand new album. I don't want to tell you what it is. I want to surprise you. I'll try to squeeze that in before I leave today if I can. But we got to get down to business, man. It's time for the double feature. That's next here on 99X.
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5: 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A perfectly normal message from our sponsor, the mysterious Order of the Space Bee. And I think today's an interesting double feature. What do all these songs have in common? It's up to you to figure it out. As we get into song number one, this one from Death Cab for Cutie on the original 99X. Double feature.

Death Cab for Cutie with song number one on the double feature today. Many songs, one theme, and it's up to you to figure out what that theme is as we get into song number two. Yeah, I had to do some deep digging into my cardboard box for this one because really you only hear this one around Halloween time. But it's awesome. It's a great band. Concrete Blonde from the Bloodletting album that came out in 1990. It is the titular track, if I can say that. Song number two of the double.

Have you started putting two and two together yet? You should have by now. I mean, you're old enough. You should be able to do that without any problem. But a separate question. Have you figured out today's theme on the double feature? Song number three comes to us from a band that was really rude to me one time, but that's okay. Ned's Atomic Dustbin on 99X.

four. That four is what you get when you put two and two together, by the way. Urge Overkill on the double feature on the original 99X. I'm Will Pendarvis. Have you figured out today's theme yet? You probably should have, but I got one more song for you, one more clue. This one from Fuel on 99X.

0: There we go. Fuel. Wrapping up the double feature today on the original 99X After School Special. I'm Will Pendarvis. What did all those songs have in common? Well, look, if you said blood, I'll give you half a point. But for the full point, you had to say circulatory system. So there's more than blood in there. What did we hear? I Will Possess Your Heart from Death Cab for Cutie. We heard Bloodletting, the vampire song from Concrete Blonde. Then we heard Gray Cell, C-E-L-L, Green from Ned's Atomic Dustbin, Positive Bleeding from Urge Overkill, and Hemorrhage from Fuel. So, yeah, you know what? I'll give you 3/4 of a point if you said blood. That's fair. I'm going to give you 1.5, though, if you said circulatory system. Yeah, I do this weirdness every weekday afternoon at 5:30 here on 99X. And so I'll probably be back tomorrow unless they put a stop to it.
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It's the original 99X After School Special. I'm Will Pendarvis. Today we continue our educational series on the poetry of collective soul. Yesterday we talked about the world I know and how it's even if you're on the ledge, ready to make that jump, and you're feeling hopeless, you can dig deep and you can still find hope. 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

0: no good for me.
1: That band is called The Paradox. They're from right here in Atlanta. That song is called Good For Me. They will be participating in the 99X Locals Only Luau. That's happening September 26th at the Ville Amphitheater in Fayetteville. What else is going on?
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1: 3 days. It's not just a song from Jane's Addiction. It's also when we will see Train and Bare Naked Ladies at Ameris Bank Amphitheater. That's this weekend. That's July 11th. About a week after that, we're going to see Tori Amos at Atlanta Symphony Hall. That's a beautiful spot to put Tori Amos. Men at Work will be here on July 22nd at the Cobb Energy Center, along with Toad the Wed Sprocket. And, of course, we got one of my favorite shows coming up, Squeeze. I got to see them again. August 22nd with Adam Ant and Haircut 100 at the Fabulous Fox Theater. 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

0: After tax, he has little left for drink or luxuries. Although he can indulge in such hobbies as a tape recorder.
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can't guarantee this is the meaning behind In Between Days, but it seems to me that at some point, Robert Smith decided to invite another person into the relationship he's had with Mary Poole forever. Bad, bad idea, Bob. 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

0: That's what I'm going to do. I'm going to go away now. It's Will Pendarvis, the original 99X after school special. And yeah, I gotta go get a pizza or two and maybe some ice cream. Is it my birthday? Nope. It's just Wednesday. But I do want to thank everybody in who does any kind of work in being a first responder. Thank you for doing those jobs. And I want to thank anybody in the military and their families for making those sacrifices that you make. I mean, those are big sacrifices, and it needs to be said more often, in my opinion. So thank you, all of you who do any of those jobs. It's appreciated. And also, by the way, thank you for listening to my show. It allows me to live in Atlanta, which is what I've wanted to do for the longest. Ever since I left Atlanta in 1996, I've wanted to be back. So thank you for letting me do this and this crazy awesome job I got. Jill's next. And of course, that means Planet Jill is at 8 p.m. tonight. 1 hour of new music here on 99X.
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15: You know, summer is a great time to re-examine how much time your kids are spending on social media, along with what they are seeing and who they are engaging with. Ask them how the posts in their feed make them feel. these apps are built to be addictive. So kids, all of us in fact, will keep coming back for more, even when we are made to feel worse. It's bizarre. You might need to help your son or daughter reset their algorithm by unfollowing certain accounts and following or interacting with more positive ones. They might need suggestions of other healthier things to do, or to see you leading the way by example and putting your own phone away. In the run-up to bedtime, everyone's phone should go away, no questions asked. And if you need some help, sort of, I guess, resetting expectations, try engaging parents of your kids' friends for a more coordinated effort. I'm Dr. Sanjay Gupta, helping you live a better life.
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Message in a Bottle, Police on the original 99X. That is a really old one. I have a really new one from U2 to play for you after Beautiful Day.

0: Brand new U2, it's Street of Dreams here on 99X. Hey, it's me, Jill. I know something about new things. I also know something about the Show Quiz Showdown on the Morning X. We had a winner the last time they did it, so maybe you could be the next winner this Thursday. 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

0: I loved that song, Portishead and Sour Times, here on 99X. Hey, it's me, Jill. We're moments away from another episode of Planet Jill, a full hour of brand new music every weeknight from 8 to 9 p.m., and it's brought to you by Morgan & Morgan. Tonight, I have the latest from Tori Amos, from Young the Giant, from Jack White, The Head and the Heart, and a brand new one from Cheek Face, as well as Judah and the Lion Tickets. That's all tonight on The Planet.
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2: 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They are slippery when wet, hun. 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